0: rely on secure diesel supply for the planting season that's currently underway, and then for harvest when it occurs later in this year.
1: A new review is being launched to help the New South Wales hospital system deal with bedblock. The Productivity Commission has been asked to assess the cost and impact of hundreds of patients in the hospital system while awaiting aged care or NDIS accommodation. The state's Health Minister, Ryan Park, says it's a challenging problem that needs both federal and state action.
2: I want the Productivity Commissioner to have a look at everything that we're doing in New South Wales, everything that the Commonwealth is doing, and then how we might be able to do things better. I'm not prepared just to kick this problem down the road.
1: And sales of diesel utes and four-wheel drives have dropped dramatically since the fuel crisis. Air News' Lee Harrison has the details.
3: The Middle East conflict has pushed sales of electric vehicles to another monthly record in April, with about one in six fully electric, and sales of BYD cars second only to Toyota. The Financial Review says once popular models such as the Ford Ranger and Everest, as well as the Toyota Hilux and Prado, are showing huge falls. The Federal Chamber of Automotive Industries says Hiluxes have seen a 31% drop in sales compared to April last year. The Everests have dropped 29%. BYD's Sea Lion 7 was the biggest winner overall, with 139% more heading out the sale room doors. Lee Harrison.
1: The Australian dollar is buying 71.8 US cents. This is Air News. The AFL will mandate a full-time psychologist at every club as part of a huge mental health overhaul. Air News' Sarah Patterson reports.
4: The league will reportedly introduce six changes in total. Psychologists will be appointed by clubs in a full-time capacity within both the AFL and AFLW programs. There'll also be best practice guidance on a player's psychological fitness to play, with mental health tests to be made as stringent as the physical safeguards already in place. This week, Carlton was fined $75,000 after it was ruled the club failed to safeguard Elijah Hollins, instead allowing him to play against Collingwood despite suffering from a mental health episode. Sarah Patterson, S Sport.
1: In rugby league, Gold Coast star AJ Brimson has shared his desire to stay with the club long term ahead of Friday's crunch match in Sydney. The Titans have lost three of their past four games and face the informed Roosters in round 10. Brimson says he wants to help turn the club around.
5: I'd never want to leave the Gold Coast. If I can stay, I mean, I've got a contract here till 2030 and I'm really happy here. I just really want to be part of turning the club around.
1: Meanwhile, former Blues Origin forward Daniel Saifidi has opened up on his retirement from the NRL. The 30-year-old has been forced to call it quits due to a chronic shoulder injury.
6: One of the hardest things, it was emotional. I love those boys. I've only been here for 18 months and only got to play eight games with them, but you know, I've made mates for life, and I don't regret coming up here at all.
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Oh, thank you so much. Thank you. The latest weather, Bomb says it's going to be sunny. That's what they say, with easterly winds at 15 to 25 k's and a 5% chance of rain today. Sunny. It'll be sunny tomorrow, sunny on Friday, sunny on Saturday, and sunny on Sunday. So there. Take that. Gosh, it's boring, isn't it? But it's lovely, lovely weather. 23, 24, 23. At the moment, in the city, it's 13.9. It was sort of not that chippy, not that cold this morning, not that sharp. It was just a reasonably pleasant when I drove here at 2 o'clock in the morning. The humidity is 73%. The wind's gusting dropped back a little bit to 17 k's from the east-northeast. And the barometer is 1,029.3 hectopascal droplets. Olivia Loveliver at Main Roads contacted John, my producer, 9364-9888, and she said that Great Eastern Highway westbound before Belmont Ave and Tanunda Drive, there's a breakdown there. It's a tow-away situation. Great Eastern Highway westbound before Belmont Avenue and Tanunda Drive, Bellevue. Look out for that breakdown situation. Okay, and g'day, Sylvia and Marbo. 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I'm glad you like the variety of music. Yes, we're the only radio station in Perth that plays such a tremendous variety of music, I can assure you. And we'll keep it coming. And you have a happy day, too, you two. And Mary of Kewdale, thanks very much. Mary loved L. Jolson. Gee, so many L. Jolson fans. I mean, it's that music's so old, though, Mary. It's April showers. It's very nice, though. I'm glad you enjoyed it. Glad I had it on hand, ready to play. With the Beatles composition, well, actually, with the Beatles comp, we'll be... I'll do that later. No, let's get back to the music instead. And if I just press the right button, which I just didn't, here we go. We'll talk about the Beatles registrations on our website shortly. The winner's coming up on the 8th of May, this Friday.

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That'll be announced this coming Friday, the 3rd of May. 3rd of May, 8th of May. More to the point.

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0: Yeah. Elvis's 1956 classic hit, Don't Be Cruel, Baby, brought back to the charts in 1988 by Cheap Trick. For many younger listeners, this was their first exposure to the song. They hadn't heard it before, and the only other popular covers of the song came in the 60s, when Bill Black did an instrumental version, and Barbara Lynn gave it a sort of a rhythm and blues treatment. But there they were, Cheap Trick and Don't Be Cruel, and open door to a heart that's true. And oh, g'day, David at Shenton Park. Thanks for the call, mate. Good to hear from you. I'm glad you love the music, because we play a tremendous variety. It gets us into trouble, I think, sometimes, of music here in the city. And Peter of East Rockingham, all's well down Rockingham Way, traffic-wise. Yes, but not for much longer. thanks very much, the two of you, David and Pete, for calling CapitalCommunityRadio.com. 19 past 8 it is.
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0: On the 6th of May in Oxford, England, 25-year-old medical student Roger Bannister cracked the track and field most notorious barrier, the four-minute mile. Bannister was running for the Amateur Athletic Association against his alma mater, Oxford University, and won the mile race with a time of 3 minutes, 59.4 seconds. For many years, athletes had tried and failed to run a mile in less than 4 minutes, and people made it out, and I said, physically impossible, can't do it, so don't worry about it. But the world record for a mile was 4 minutes and 1.3 seconds at that time, set by Gunther Hag of Sweden in 1945. But that world record didn't stand long for the mile, and it continued to be lowered with increasingly controlled climatic and surface conditions, with more accurate timing devices employed as well, and improvements in training and running techniques. Roger Bannister, on this day, the 6th of May, cracked the four-minute mile. Wonderful stuff. Gosh, here's something different for you. I love to love...

Silly Sally swiftly shooed 7 silly sheep. The 7 silly sheep Silly Sally shooed shilly-shallied south. These sheep shouldn't sleep in a shack. Sheep should sleep in a shed.

Well, they were very popular in the 60s and 70s, the Hollyridge Strings, and that was their rendition, it's a big word, of the Beatles' Eleanor Rigby. Talking about the Beatles, we will be announcing this Friday, the 8th of May, the winner of the Mercy Beatles at the Astor Theatre concert. That'll be a fabulous show. And the Fantastic Beatles DVD. So we'll be announcing that on Friday. For the past few days at 5 p.m. we've been playing selected Beatles tracks after our month-long Beatles promotion here at capitalcommunityradio.com. And another call from the main roads. Lorna Bullsbrook was on the phone talking to John, my producer, 9364-9888. And she said that Reed Highway, westbound at Altone Road, Bennett Springs. Where on earth is Bennett Springs? Who'd name a suburb Bennett Springs? You might as well call it Turntable Chaos or something. Anyway, there it is, Bennett Springs. There's a road crash there, apparently. Reed Highway, westbound. Just trying to get that in my mind exactly. Get the map up in the mind. Westbound at Altone Road, Bennett Springs. A road crash on Reed Highway. That's a notorious road, that Reed Highway, isn't it? Should get rid of that and put another couple of sandy tracks in. That'll stop them. G'day, Sandy of Como. Glad you're enjoying the show, mate. I'd play Shakin' Stevens if I had it, but I haven't got any Shakin' Stevens at the moment, so you'll just have to wait, my dear, for another 2 or 3 weeks. G'day, Margie of Mossy Park. James, don't know about James. He's not well, and that's why John sort of come in at the last noticed. And taken over. Don't know what's wrong with James. Hope he's okay. Hope he hasn't been run over by a bus or anything, but I haven't heard anything. But anyway, hopefully he'll be back next week. Whether I'll be here next week, I don't know. I really don't know. I don't think... I think they're going to shift me around. I'll probably end up midnight to dawn on Wednesday night or something.

Gee, that's such a good song from 38 Special. I love that. Such a wonderful melody, great lyrics. Hearts need a second chance. Dear, oh dear. Getting very emotional this morning, aren't we? Oh, by the way, Trish Edwards is in at 9 with Capital Mornings and another terrific variety of music here on Capital Community Radio, Capital 101.7 FM and Capital Digital. Automatically comes up on the radios in modern vehicles, Capital Digital, and you can hear as clear as a bell. Oh, we had a phone call early this morning from one of our listeners in the UK. Yes. The UK, yes, not, let's boast a little bit here, because we're listened to all around the world on capitalcommunityradio.com. We are, and this particular chappy, before he went to bed, he said, please, would you wish my sister-in-law, Susan Watson in Claremont, g'day, Suze, hope you're listening, hope you've finished walking the dog, and now you're sitting down with a cup of tea or coffee and a bicky, or even a bit of toast with some Vegemite, yes, Vegemite on it, gosh. And hopefully you are, anyway. But if you are, all the best to Rosie and to yourself. Rosie's the dog that Susan's been walking. And, that came from Paul in the UK. So there you go. Now it's time for my producer's pick here on Capital. And it concerns Bob Seger, American singer-songwriter and muso, born May 6, 1945, in Dearborn, Michigan. He's 80 now. He shot to fame after he formed the Silver Bullet Band and released the live album Live Bullet in 1976. Although he was already very much known locally in his home state, the album would launch him to national recognition. It was recorded at the Cobo Hall in Detroit and featured songs like Nutbush City Limits, Turn the Page, and Get Out of Denver. Bob Seger. His birthday, Len, if it's yours, a very happy birthday. Enjoy yourself. Eat something nice. Go and hug your friends. Tell them you love them. Because they're a rarity, believe me. Really good friends. Anyway, here's my producer's pick, Bob Seger, and I don't quite know what the track is, but I'm going to play it anyway.

Well, that was Hollywood Nights from Bob Seger. Yeah, great muso, American singer-songwriter, and he's it's his birthday today, May 6. He was born in 1945 in Dearborn, Michigan. He had released 8 albums prior to his big success with the album Live Bullet in 1976, and that's when he reached mainstream success. There were singles on the album, Night Moves, Main Street, Rock and Roll Never Forgets. And of course he was Against the Wind in 1980 was huge for him. And that album produced songs like Still the Same, Old Time Rock and Roll, Fire Lake, and You'll Accompany Me, Bob Seger. His birthday, Len, if it's yours, a very happy birthday to you. Glad you're listening to Capital. We appreciate and value your listenage. Listenage? Oh, dear. 20 to 9. Trish Edwards is in at 9 o'clock, and you'll be relieved to know, with some fantastic music. I hope, Susan Watson, you did hear us. We did send out a big hello to you from Paul in the UK. And Duncan, listening from Auckland in New Zealand. Yes, on capitalcommunityradio.com. He's a lawn mowing contractor and listens to 101.7 Capital Community all the time. A terrific variety of music. That's exactly what we say too, Duncan, from Auckland in New Zealand. You're welcome. Now, Duncan, I wonder if you will like this. Here's this morning's posh piece by a couple of accordionists. Oh, don't play accordion music, Frank. Do I hear you? Oh, no, come on. Now, give me a break. These aren't just any old accordion players playing a bit of Italian music. This is really classy stuff here by Oleg Miroshnyachenko and Denis Glischenko. Classical music on accordions. And here it is. Figaro by Rossini.

wasn't that great? I'm glad you enjoyed that. Oleg Mirosnyachenko and Denise Glischenko with Figaro from The Barber of Seville by, I can never say his first name, Jack Rossini. Considered to be one of the greatest masterpieces of comedy within music and has been described as the opera buffa of all opera buffa. Or something. After a couple of centuries, it's still tremendously popular. Figaro, great stuff. 8:45, Capital Breakfast. The Naval Association of Australia will conduct a Battle of the Coral Sea commemorative service this Saturday, the 9th of May, at the City of Stirling Civic Gardens War Memorial. That's in Cedric Street in Stirling. It will commence at 10 to 11. And the service is open to everyone. The Battle of the Coral Sea commemorative service this Saturday, the 9th of May, starting at 10:50, 10 minutes to 11 a.m., at the City of Stirling Civic Gardens War Memorial in Cedric Street, just in case you've a mind to go along to that. Now, something completely different, again from Django Reinhardt. Jeepers creepers.

But up and boot and one of the greatest jazz guitarists of all time, Django Reinhardt and Jeepers Creepers with the Quintet du Haut Club de France. Oh, gosh. It's so good to hear him. Thanks very much, Sylvia. Loved hearing Figaro. Well, thank you, mate. That's great, because when I play some posh pieces here and there, you wonder whether people, ah, turn this off. I've got to listen to that. But we play all sorts of stuff here on Capital, and our listeners have mature musical palates, to say the least. So thanks very much, Sylvia. Glad you called my producer, John, on 9364-9888. And Troy and Tony and Denise of Harrisdale. I'm glad that you've phoned. You're out and about in the garden or doing some weeding or going shopping. Oh, by the way, they've mentioned that the Model Aircraft Championships are on at Whiteman Park. If people would like to go along to that, just look online. Get all the details there, I guess, for the Model Aircraft Championships on at Whiteman Park right now. Thanks, Tony and Denise of Harrisdale. Thanks very much for your calls, mate.

0: Natalie Cole taking after her dad, Nat. The fabulous voice she's got, starting all over again. She won the Grammy in the 18th Annual Grammy Award. She became the first African-American recipient, as well as the first rhythm and blues act to win the award. I'm not quite sure when that was, but there it was, Natalie Cole. It's 5 to 9.
1: This happened on this day.
0: On the 6th of May, the airship Hindenburg, the largest dirigible ever built, the pride of Nazi Germany, burst into flames upon touching its mooring mast in Lakehurst, New Jersey, killing 36 passengers and crew. May 6, 1937. It left Frankfurt, Germany on May 3rd for a journey across the Atlantic to the Lakehurst Naval Air Station. Stretching 804 feet from stern to bow, it carried 36 passengers and a crew of 61. And while attempting to moor at Lakehurst, it suddenly burst into flames, probably after a spark ignited its hydrogen core. Radio announcer Herb Morrison, who came to Lakehurst to record a routine radio report for an NBC newsreel, immortalized the Hindenburg disaster in a famous on-the-scene description in which he emotionally declared, "Oh, the humanity!" Yeah, the Hindenburg. Here's Annette Funicello, would you believe? With a wonderful old song.

Only a minute and 48 seconds. Annette Funicello. James supplied that track last week or the week before, and I just didn't have time to play it. The Rock and Roll Waltz. Annette Funicello. Remember her? Gosh, that's going back a few years, isn't it? Oh, dear. Look, thanks very much for your company. And all our callers who took the time and trouble to call us and thank us for our music. And even if you didn't and you're enjoying Capital, good on you. On behalf of my producer, John, and myself, Frank Trantham, thanks very much for your company. Annette, not Annette, Trish Edwards is in next with Capital Mornings and her producer, Mark. These two don't get along, so it's going to be interesting. Thanks for your company.

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2: Hello there, I'm Sean Bindley. US gas prices are nearing a new record of nearly $4.50 per gallon during the Iran conflict. On Tuesday, the US president said the increase is a small price to pay to achieve peace with Iran. Nick Harper reports from Washington.
3: US gas prices are continuing to rise, up in every one of the 50 states in the course of the last week. They've risen about 30 cents on average in the last 7 days, and it now means that prices at the pumps have increased around 55% since the start of the conflict at the end of February. The US president, though, is still unfazed, saying the hikes are a small price to pay. But many motorists, as they embark on long road trips in these summer months, will be wondering whether that's really the case, and it could hurt the Republicans at the ballot box at November's midterm elections. I'm Nick Harper in Washington.
2: The US Secretary of State says the objectives of Operation Epic Fury have been concluded and the offensive state of the Iran war is over. Marco Rubio says officials are now focusing on ensuring ships can move freely in the Strait of Hormuz, while Tehran maintains it will take action against any vessels travelling in the shipping lane without approval. The Treasurer has dismissed warnings from the Reserve Bank over a cash splash for Australian workers. The speculation wage and salary earners will get a one-off payment of up to $300, which isn't means-tested. The RBA has warned such a move could be inflationary and put more pressure on interest rates. Jim Chalmers, though, maintains next week's budget will be responsible.
4: The Governor was asked a hypothetical question about some budget speculation that there'd be a heap more stimulus in the budget. There won't be a heap more stimulus in the budget. In fact, the budget will wind back spending.
2: The Allan government has secured a 10 million litre diesel reserve for Victorian farmers. The reserve won't change day-to-day supply and will only be released if level 4 of the National Fuel Security Plan is activated. Making the announcement at ExxonMobil in Williamstown, Premier Jacinda Allan says the reserve will act as a safeguard.
5: Because we are dedicating this fuel reserve to our ag sector, the advice is that that's about 2 weeks' worth of activity during the harvesting season. So this is one way that we can put a floor in, if you like, under the National Fuel Plan.
2: Reforms are being introduced into the New South Wales State Parliament, aimed at fast-tracking housing construction and cutting development application wait times.

0: Modern methods of construction would be integrated into the planning department's approval system under the proposed changes. Building Minister Annalak Chanthavong says the reforms are nation-leading.
1: This is an important journey, a new chapter, and it's all part of the government's plan to build more high-quality homes faster and cheaper for the people of New South Wales.
0: Australians are embracing electric vehicles at record levels, with EVs accounting for 16.4% of all new vehicle sales. Last month, around one in every six vehicles sold. RACQ spokesperson Dr. Ian Jeffries says the high price of fuel is driving commuters towards electric vehicles.
2: People are also looking at the cost of running an EV, and when we look at the monthly fuel costs are significantly lower. We're also seeing some reasonably priced EVs coming into the market.
0: This is Air News. The AFL is being accused of band-aiding over bigger issues after Carlton were fined $75,000 for bringing the game into disrepute. All 18 clubs will now have to appoint psychologists, and soft cap spending will be reviewed following the Elijah Holland saga. In rugby league, Queensland legend Sam Thaiday is throwing his support behind Cam Munster ahead of this month's State of Origin opener in Sydney. The Queensland captain is apparently under pressure to hold his maroon jersey following Melbourne's historic form slump, but Thaiday says Munster remains a standout talent.
3: You talk about someone that is Queenslander to the core. He got his chance and opportunity last year to captain the squad, and I think he really led by example through the rest of that series.
0: Meanwhile, an assistant coach to the new Perth Bears side says plenty is happening behind the scenes to get the club ready to join the NRL next year. The PNG Chiefs, joining the comp a year later, have already locked in marquee signing Jerome Luai for 2028. Amidst concerns, Perth is at a disadvantage when it comes to recruitment. Ben Gardner told Sports Today there is a lot of hard work underway at the club.
4: Everyone can have their opinion at the end of the day, but one thing I know that's happening with the Bears and with my involvement is things are happening behind the scenes. Opportunities have been set up, the Whackers have been set up, and the training ground's been set up, so there's a lot going on over there.
0: In football, Arsenal are through to the Champions League final for just the second time in the club's history. The Gunners winning their semi-final series with Atletico Madrid 2-1 on aggregate. They'll go on to face either Paris Saint-Germain or Bayern Munich. Australian Independent Radio News.
5: Current temperature in the city of Perth is 15.6 degrees. The relative humidity is 69%. The lowest temperature overnight was 10.2 at 3 minutes past one this morning. The forecast maximum is for beautiful autumn weather. It's going to be 23 and sunny. For Thursday, the 7th of May, the forecast maximum is once again 23 with a minimum overnight of 11. Another gorgeous sunny day. And for Friday, the 8th of May, the forecast maximum is 24 degrees with a minimum of 11. A sunny day is forecast. Gorgeous autumn weather.

A very good morning to you. Welcome. This is Capital Mornings, Capital Mornings Wednesday edition. I'm Trish Edwards, sitting in for John and Anne Furman while they have a bit of a break. Mark is on the production desk. If you'd like to give us a call, the phone number 9364 9888, and that SMS line 0491 866 22. That's 0491 866 22. A very big thank you to Frank for a very entertaining breakfast program with his producer John, and it was very nice to meet John this morning. The first song in your Capital Mornings was Shoo Shoo Baby by Australian group Salvation Jane, who hail from Melbourne. Well, here's a song composed by George Gershwin with lyrics by Ira Gershwin.

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Love is the Sweetest Thing. What a great title. That was by Al Boley, who was born in 1899 in Mozambique. A great talent, sadly killed very early in his career during the London Blitz. Ella Mae Morse sang Love is the Sweetest. Ella Mae Morse sang Asleep at the Foot of the Bed. There was a typo there. And Biding My Time was by The Foursome, a song they performed in the 1930 musical entitled Girl Crazy. Well, do you like swing music? Here's one for you.

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from the movie Showboat, Can't Help Lovin' That Man. Ava Gardner in the role, Annette Warren dubbing the voice. A comment attributed to Ava Gardner during the shooting of the film in Australia on the beach is a story about the end of the world. And Melbourne, she said, sure was the right place for it. Poor old Melbourne. I think it's great, except for the weather. Louis Armstrong sang Bibbidi Bobbidi Boo, and I Can't Give You Anything But Love was by Peggy Lee with Benny Goodman on his orchestra. St Barnabas Anglican Church at 239 Orong Road in Rivervale is holding a Mother's Day stall on Saturday the 9th of May, 9am until 12 noon. On sale you'll find Devonshire teas, cakes, preserves, crafts, and you might just be lucky enough to win a raffle prize for Mum. For further information, please call Beryl on 0416 386 707. That's Beryl on 0416 386 707. Next up is a music hall tune.

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0: Papa Bean, I stopped by your place a time or two lately, and you know something? You weren't home either.
1: 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I was probably hung up at the studio or something like that.
0: You weren't hung up. You just gone fishing.
1: Zazoo, zazoo, zazoo, zazoo, zazoo.
0: There's a sign upon your door.
1: Don't blab it around, Ted.
0: Gone fishing.
1: I got a big one staked out down there at the little pool.
0: You ain't working anymore. I came by your place at dawn.
1: Yeah.
0: Your rod and reel were gone.
1: Look out.
0: Now, Bing, I think you've been putting me on.

0: Bing Crosby and Ted Rogers. Gone Fishing. That's from the Live at the London Palladium concert in 1976. And that's what the Furmans are doing, I believe. They've gone fishing. Do you know what it's really nice to see? Is young kids going out fishing away from their iPads. And it seems to be quite a popular pastime these days. Hearing Ella Sing was by Paddy Austin, who was born into a musical family. Quincy Jones and Dinah Washington referred to them as her godparents. And Lily of Laguna was by Eric Jupp and his orchestra. This is Mornings on your Capital Community Radio and Capital Digital. I'm Trish Edwards. Mark is with me. Our phone number 9364 9888, or that SMS line if you'd like to send us an SMS this morning, 0491 866 22, 0491 866 22. In a moment, we're going to hear Ella Sing.
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1: Come in! Well, well, well, look who's here! I haven't seen you in many a year. If I knew you were coming, I'd have baked a cake. Bake a cake, bake a cake. If I knew you were coming, I'd have baked a cake. How did you do?

sake. If I knew you were coming, I'd have baked a cake. How'd you do? How'd you do? How'd you do? How'd you do? How'd you do? How'd you do? How'd you do? On Capital, you heard, If I Knew You Were Coming, I'd Have Baked a Cake. That was by Eileen Barton. Kiss to Build a Dream On was sung by Steve Terrell. And Taint What You Do, It's the Way That You Do It was by Ella Fitzgerald, who won 14 Grammy Awards during her illustrious career. I'd just like to acknowledge some calls. Rahman, who particularly enjoyed Frank's program this morning, Ray of Mount Hawthorne. Wombat of Bunbury is enjoying the music, but he's in hospital at the moment. Wombat, we wish you a speedy recovery. Grandma Sandy is surprised to hear me on a Wednesday. Thank you for your call, Grandma. Sylvia of Westminster and Mary of Kewdale has been dancing around the kitchen to this music. Very pleased to hear that. Well, here's a recording from the year 1947.

0: Connie, you've got to let me say I'm sorry. 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
1: There's nothing to talk about. You'd better study, because if you study, you'll play, and if you play, you'll win. And what you want, isn't it?
0: Yeah, sure. 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
1: Well, you'd better finish that translation, then we'll be through for the night.
0: La lune s'éteint tout le monde.

0: don't love you anymore.
1: The Little Blue Man by Betty Johnson. I rather like that tune. And The Best Things in Life Are Free was written for the 1927 musical entitled Good News. We heard June Allison and Peter Lawford from the 1947 version of the film. Well, coming up soon is the 10 o'clock news and then our serial. But first, let's listen to Matt Munro.

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1: Hello there, I'm Sean Bindley. Donald Trump says the US is pausing Project Freedom, which has seen the US Navy escort ships through the Strait of Hormuz. The president wrote on social media it was due to the great progress on a possible deal with Iran. Nick Harper reports from Washington.
2: A short-lived endeavour by the United States. Project Freedom now on pause. US President Donald Trump posting on social media that by mutual agreement with Iran, they had decided that due to the great progress that had been made towards a complete and final agreement, the US would no longer help to escort ships through the Strait of Hormuz. The US president saying that would allow time to see whether an agreement can be finalised and signed. However, the US blockade on Iranian ports remains in full force and effect. Earlier, Secretary of State Marco Rubio said the blockade was crippling the Iranian economy, leading to lost revenue totaling $500 million a day. I'm Nick Harper in Washington.
1: Australia is on the cusp of signing a landmark security treaty with Fiji to help mitigate China's influence in the region. Foreign Minister Penny Wong is in the Pacific nation to try and iron out the final details of the agreement. The federal government claims the pact would strengthen strategic and economic cooperation between the two nations. The Treasurer insists the federal government is preparing a responsible budget as mortgage holders grapple with a fresh interest rate rise. The Reserve Bank is warning the federal government against a budget cash splash amidst reports workers could receive a one-off $300 payment as part of the financial blueprint. Jim Chalmers says while government spending isn't the primary driver of inflation, they know they have to spend taxpayer dollars wisely.
3: The governor was asked a hypothetical question about some budget speculation that there'd be a heap more stimulus in the budget. There won't be a heap more stimulus in the budget. In fact, the budget will wind back spending overall.
1: Australia's big four banks have announced they will pass the latest interest rate rise onto customers. The official cash rate has jumped 25 basis points to 4.35%. Westpac, CBA, NAB and ANZ will apply the increase to variable home loans. Putting extra pressure on households, South Australia Financial Counsellors Association Executive Kate Fox says there is help out there for people struggling to pay the bills.
4: Banks and utilities providers all have hardship provisions, so it's certainly worth contacting them and seeing if there's some negotiation that can happen there. And if you're really struggling with contacting them and negotiating them, a financial counsellor can help with that.
1: Australia's ability to prevent young people from being radicalised online is being bolstered. Sarah Wiedersain explains.
5: Violent extremists are increasingly being radicalised online with private chat groups and gaming platforms used to recruit vulnerable young people. To combat the fast-moving threat, the Albanese government will provide $74 million

0: costs over 2 years to set up the Counterterrorism Online Centre. Its establishment will enable specialist AFP and ASIO investigators to monitor high-risk online spaces and assess credible threats. Home Affairs Minister Tony Burke is urging anyone who sees something online that raises concern to contact the National Security Hotline.
1: This is Air News. Firstly to tennis, and the women's world number one believes players will have to boycott Grand Slam tournaments if calls for a greater share of prize money are to be taken seriously. The total prize pool for the upcoming French Open is less than 15% of the estimated 400 million euros the tournament will generate. Aryna Sabalenka says without the players, there is no tournament.
2: I feel like that's going to be the only way to kind of like fight for our rights.
1: In rugby league, Broncos star Ben Hunt says he's an outside shot to run out for the team against the Sea Eagles on Saturday. The veteran half is in line for a return from a knee injury as Brisbane battles their growing casualty ward. Hunt insists he'll be careful not to rush back too early.
3: Yeah, no, look, I definitely won't be going too soon, but I've got a fitness test today to get through, you know, some wrestling contact and a few different drills, and if I pass through all that, then I'll be right to play, but I'd still say it's a bit of an outside shot.
1: In rugby, Western Force flanker Carlo Tozzano says his team is growing in confidence after winning three of their last four games. The Force had a slow start to the Super Rugby season and still sit second last on the ladder despite their recent good form. They take on the Brumbies in Canberra on Saturday. Tozzano says the Force have been unlucky not to win more of their games.
4: We just start believing a bit more and things just started going our way a bit. Like, we haven't actually changed a heap. I just think we've just gone slightly better each week in those small one percenters and starting to pay dividends now.
1: Australian Independent Radio News.
5: A voyage charted in mystery and suspicion, with murder as a stowaway. The Cruise of the Three Brothers. Adapted for radio from the novel by Robert Standish.

0: At last, the invitation, if one can call it that, had come from Willie Delgado. Willie, as I had guessed, had used the mumbo-jumbo of the old special agent days to pinpoint the meeting place. At first, I thought it was pretty smart of him, and then I wasn't so sure. The little pub in Fenchurch Street, which we nicknamed Apollo Hall during our wartime sessions, was known by that name to every man who had served in the garden group. Any living member of that group who might chance to notice the announcement in the Times would recognize the venue and, conceivably, turn up for the meeting. And three old members of the group, or similar groups, were still in the service and could be mildly interested to see who would turn up.
1: Well, I read the Times this morning.
0: And you saw the announcement?
1: I couldn't miss it. A little nostalgic, too. Many a good night we had at the old Apollo Hall. If it wasn't your private party, I wouldn't mind going along for old time's sake.
0: I'm not so sure Delgado has been clever enough about this.
1: We know he hasn't, but does he?
0: How do you mean?
1: One thing is certain. Delgado doesn't know that three of his old wartime associates are still in the service. If Dunhill, Mannering, or Cleaver read that notice...
0: Not Dunhill. I'm sure he never used that pub.
1: So am I. But does that make him ignorant of it? Do you remember one of the exercises he used to put us through? One member of the team would have to shadow another without revealing himself, and at the end of the exercise would report in writing every move the man who was being tailed made. Then it was the tailman's job to check the report.
0: Oh, I remember only too well. Will I ever forget when Candy was put on to tail me? It was a day we'd promised to take a couple of chicks to a matinee. We took them, all right, and then we concocted a report for Candy to write, and I checked it out as okay. Well, then the roof fell in. What we didn't know was the old cauliflower put a third man on to tail Candy. He was the eager beaver type, and his intimate report made Candy blush for days. But what's this to do with Dunhill and the pub? Lord, I get it. Half those reports would mention the place.
1: Exactly. Which brings us back to the point that if Dunhill, Mannering, or Cleaver read that notice, they'll pick the place and the reference to horticulture in one.
0: And if they see me there, they're going to be mighty suspicious.
1: Well, not of you. You could appear just as nosy as they are. It's someone else they could be looking for.
0: You mean Candy?
1: Could be. One thing is certain. You'll still be followed.
0: Oh, not on your life. I can shake those fellows any time I like. It's only when my pursuits are innocent that I let them tag along.
1: Well, you'll keep the appointment, of course.
0: Oh, yes, I'll be there on time.
1: And don't go dressed like you are now.
0: No?
1: That pub in wartime and now, you'll find are two different places. It's not exactly West End, you know.
0: Oh, I hadn't thought of that. I'm afraid I was seeing it nostalgically, too.
1: I think I'd dress the part if I were you.
0: I will. Thanks for the reminder.
1: Anytime, old boy. Well, I must be getting along. Don't bother to remember me to Delgado.
0: After dinner that night, I packed a bag with some old clothes, and after dodging about a bit to lose my shallower, I made for the office where I changed into the old clothes. Then, letting myself out through the rear service door of the building, I took a series of buses and finally alighted not far from Fenchurch Street. I walked to the little pub and ranged up against the bar and ordered a pint of beer. There was no sign of Delgado, and as far as I could see, no sign of any other single customer who might have been a special serviceman. I'd almost finished my beer when it happened.
2: Drink that down and have one with me.
0: Think about it.
2: I said drink that down and have one with me.
0: Thanks, but I'm expecting a friend.
2: If I were you, I wouldn't talk so polite and don't go with that clobber. So you're waiting for a mate, are you?
0: Yes, I'm waiting for a mate.
2: That's better. Then let's have that drink and discuss him. 2 pints, Charlie.
0: Now, look here.
3: 2 pints coming up.
2: There's no need to hurry. Thanks, Charlie. Have one yourself.
3: Thanks, mate.
0: I don't want to appear rude.
2: Remember your clobber.
0: Now, just a minute.
2: First of all, your mate won't be coming.
0: How do you know? And who are you?
2: One question at a time. Here's good health.
0: I asked you a question.
2: Oh, yes. How do I know your mate won't be coming? He told me. Matter of fact, he told me to tell you.
0: Who is my mate?
2: Oh, KGA, and quite rightly so. Well, he sent a note to you last night, and he put a notice in the paper this morning. And do I have to say any more?
0: No, that answers the question. Why isn't he coming?
2: Had another think about it during the day. Thought a nosy Parker or two might have read it and put two and two together. Want the other question answered now? Who am I?
0: Well, yes.
2: I've got a better memory for faces than you. I was in charge of the canteen where you and your mate, who isn't coming, did your training.
4: Well, I'll be... Sergeant...
2: No names, no pack drill. Yes, that's me.
4: Well, I... What are you doing these days?
2: Call me Fred. That's what I was christened.
4: Well, what are you doing?
2: Still giving people what they ask for. At a price.
4: I see. You're working for...
2: For your mate who isn't coming, yes. You're a little drunk.
4: What the...
2: Shut up. Act a little drunk. Got a handkerchief?
4: Of course.
2: Here, take mine. Yours will be too clean. Now, just do as I say.
4: Now, look,
2: shut up. Put the handkerchief up to your face and act drunk. I'm going to up you outside. Now, keep your head down. Come on. I'll explain later. Come on, matey. You've had a little drop too much. Excuse me, sir. Come on, stupid. Well, that was a bit close, sir. Staggered a bit for a few yards.
4: What's that all about?
2: Oh, you had your back to the door. You couldn't see him.
4: See him? See who?
2: Captain Cleaver. Mr. Dalgano was right. Someone else did see the notice in the paper.
4: Cleaver?
2: I saw him come to the door, and then he marched into the pub, and I had to think fast. If he'd seen you, he might have started asking questions.
4: I see.
2: Captain Cleaver always was a smart one.
4: Looks like you learned something working with our service, Sergeant.
2: Just leave it at Fred, shall we, Mr. Pickering?
4: Very well. Are we in the clear now?
2: I reckon so. Now, hold it.
4: What now?
2: Copper.
4: Policeman where?
2: Not a flat-footed demon. Detective Sergeant, I know him. He knows me.
4: Knows you for what?
2: What doesn't he know me for? Oh, but we understand each other. Every now and then I give him some info. He lets me live. Now, right now, I reckon he thought I was trundling you and he's on the scent.
4: Trundling me?
2: The old gag, helping a drunk out of a pub, friendly-like, and knocking him off for his wallet up the first dark alley.
4: He'll follow us.
2: Have to risk that. We've got to meet Mr. Dalgano just up the road a bit. Now, I'll tell you what we'll do. You still act drunk, but you know what you're doing. Got it?
4: Yes, I understand.
2: Now, you know me. I'm an old army pal. I'll meet you in the pub. My name's Fred, remember? Fred Thompson. Your name is Johnny Dean. He was an old pal of mine. We'll steer this demon joker on a blind trail with a bit of false info. Now, leave it to me. Start acting. Here he comes.
5: All right, Thompson. What's the pitch? Who's this you got hold of?
2: Old pal of mine, Johnny Dean. We was in the army together. Johnny's had a drop too much, that's all. I'll get him home, Sergeant.
5: Yeah, likely story. You, what's your name?
4: Johnny Dean. Who are you?
5: Never mind that. You know this man?
4: Who? Old Fred Thompson. Good old Fred. Oh, army pal. Pal, ruddy mother-in-law, that's what he is. Won't let me have another drink. Says I've had enough.
5: You got any money?
4: Oh, a couple of... What do you want to know for?
2: It's all right, Johnny. He's okay. A demon, he is. Just wants to make sure I haven't done you in the eye for your dough.
4: Oh, old Fred wouldn't do that, mate. He's a pal. Oh, wait on. There you are. £2. I knew I had a couple.
5: Where does he live, Thompson?
2: Southampton. But he's done his train now. I'll get him a bed.
5: Is that all right with you, Dean?
4: I'll be, Jake. Old Fred will look after me.
5: Right. Now get along, the pair of you.
2: Oh, thanks, Sergeant. And now maybe I can do something for you.
5: Yes?
2: You was in the pub when I was taking Johnny out, weren't you?
5: Yes.
2: Did you see a bloke come in a raincoat with a belt, just as we were going out?
5: I did. What about this man? Who was he?
2: Well, I might be barking up the wrong tree, but I reckon you might be a bit interested in him.
5: Why?
2: I think he's the same bloke who queered my pitch a few weeks ago with some French perfume.
5: Stolen?
2: Oh, I wouldn't know. I got in tow of a sailor off one of the French boats. What do you call them? Messageries?
5: Messagerie. Maritime.
2: That's it. Well, this bloke was going to put me onto some flaming good perfumes, dirt cheap.
5: Smuggled, no doubt.
2: Oh, I never thought of that.
5: Now, don't stall. Well, what about this perfume?
2: Well, that bloke got in ahead of me and swiped the lot.
5: What bloke? The sailor?
2: Oh, no, the bloke in the raincoat in the pub. Leastwise, I think it was him. A little bit addressed now, which isn't surprising. There was going to be a lot of dough in that perfume racket.
5: And this man's been flogging it.
2: Oh, wouldn't you if you got your mitts onto it? Oh, no, of course not. You being a demon.
5: Are you sure it's the man who passed you in the pub?
2: Oh, like I told you, I ain't sure, but well, it looks mighty like him.
5: All right, Thompson. I'll take it from here. Now get going. Get your pal home before he's picked up.
2: Ah, thanks, Sergeant. Good hunting.
4: Come on, Fred, let's have another drink.
2: Oh, no more for you, Johnny boy. Good night, Sergeant.
5: Good night.
2: Well, let's get rid of him. We're in the clear now, Mr. Pickering. Let's go.
4: Poor old Cleaver.
0: I'd love to see his face when your detective friend confronts him with a smuggling charge.
2: Captain Cleaver can look after himself.
0: Well, what's the drill now?
2: The boss will be waiting down the road a bit. He's probably hopping mad now. He took longer than I thought.
0: By the boss, I take it you mean Delgado.
2: The same. Oh, there he is waiting in the shadow ahead. Well, this is where I'll leave you. Mr. Delgado will take over from here. Nice to have met you again, Mr. Pickering.
0: Well, thanks for the excitement, Fred. Good night.
2: Good night, sir.
0: Hello, Delgado. We meet at last.

For the first time since the end of the war, I was face to face with Willie Delgado. When I set out earlier in the evening, I'd been a little apprehensive of this meeting. But that apprehension had vanished with the events of the night. No doubt it was the result of the twin deception I'd helped with. First, with the quick thinking of Fred Thompson to get me out of the pub before Jim Cleaver could recognize me, and then the mild deception of the detective sergeant. It probably brought me back to the days when this sort of thing went hand in hand with the job we had to do during the war. In retrospect, I thought what a pity it was that a man like Fred Thompson, with his nimble wits and ready tongue, should be spending his talents in the shadows of crime, when he might have been successful in a legitimate field of business. That went for Delgado, and, I suppose, Candy, too. But here they were, both hiding in the labyrinths of the half-world, risking their freedom and possibly their necks for quick riches. I looked at Willie Delgado in the shadow of that dingy building on the fringe of the East End of London, and I felt only pity for him. What his thoughts were as he turned on his heel after telling me to follow him, I didn't know. But I was soon to find out.

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1: 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I'm Trish Edwards. Good morning to you. It's my privilege to be bringing you the program today. Mark is my producer. Our phone number at the studio is 9364 9888. And that SMS line, if you'd like to send us an SMS, 0491 866 22. That's 0491 866 22. In the previous bracket of music, we heard Sydney Bechet, Blues My Naughty Sweetie Gives to Me. That was also used in the film Midnight in Paris. And Stranger in Paradise was by Matt Munro. Current temperature in the city of Perth is 18.2 degrees. Relative humidity is 58%. The forecast maximum today is 23. It's going to be sunny. Fire danger in the defined areas is moderate. UV index is predicted to reach 4, which is also moderate. For Thursday, the 7th of May, the forecast maximum is once again 23 degrees with a minimum of 11 overnight. A sunny day is forecast for tomorrow. And for Friday, the 8th of May, the forecast maximum is 24 degrees with a minimum of 11. Once again, another sunny day is forecast. We have some gorgeous, gorgeous autumn weather.

chick is me.

28 minutes past 10 o'clock. It's great to have your listening company this morning. That was Chicory Chick Chala Chala by Australian band George Trevor and his dance music, featuring Annette Kluger on vocals. If You Were the Only Girl in the World by Dick Hames, and Vera Lynn sang her arrangement of Now Is the Hour. I think that's probably my favourite arrangement of the song, but it is a wonderful song, isn't it? A very good morning to John of Canning Vale. I'm glad you're enjoying the music. He thought it must be Sunday. Well, I do some other shows on Capital, and Sylvia and Marbo are enjoying the music. It's interesting with animals. My dog Bobby is at home listening to my music, and as someone quite cheekily pointed out, he couldn't turn it off if he wanted to. The Lions Club of East Fremantle is looking for community-minded people to join them in assisting with projects and various other volunteering activities, including kiddies train rides at John Tonkin Reserve. Lions is a very prestigious organisation with over 100 years in service to humanity. If this is of interest to you and you are a young person who enjoys giving back to the community and having fun at the same time, please call Alan on 0402 499 049. That's Alan on 0402 499 049. This is Noel Coward.

and perspire. It's one of those rules the greatest fools obey, because the sun is far too sultry and one must avoid its ultraviolet ray. The natives grieve when the white men leave their huts, because they're obviously, definitely nuts. Mad dogs and Englishmen go out in the midday sun. The Japanese don't care to, the Chinese wouldn't dare to. Hindus and Argentines sleep firmly from 12 to 1. But Englishmen detest our siesta. In the Philippines, they have lovely screens to protect you from the glare. In the Malay states, there are hats like plates which the Britishers won't wear. At 12 noon, the natives swoon and no further.

such a surprise for the Eastern eyes to see. But though the English are effete, they're quite impervious to heat. When the white man rides, every native hides in glee. Because the simple creatures hope he will impale his soul a topee on a tree. It seems such a shame when the English claim the earth, that they give rise to such hilarity and mirth. Mad dogs and Englishmen go out in the midday sun. The toughest Burmese bandit can never understand it. In Rangoon, the heat of noon is just what the natives shun. They put the Scotch or rye down and lie down. In a jungle town where the sun beats down to the rage of man and beast, the English garb of the English Saab merely gets a bit more

0: In the midday sun, the smallest Malay rabbit deplores this foolish habit. In Hong Kong, they strike a gong and fire off a noonday gun to reprimand each inmate who's in late. In the mangrove swamps by the python romps, there is peace from 12 to 2. Even caribous lie around and snooze, for there's nothing else to do. In Bengal, to move at all is seldom, if ever, done. But mad dogs and Englishmen go out in the midday, out in the midday, out in the midday, out in the midday, out in the midday, out in the midday, out in the midday sun.
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1: A fine romance from Fred Astaire and Ginger Rogers from the movie Swing Time, released in 1936. Dinah Washington sang Mad About the Boy, a song written by Noel Coward and deals with the theme of unrequited love for a film star. And from Noel Coward himself, we heard Mad Dogs and Englishmen. 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I'm Trish Edwards with you until 12 o'clock. Mark is my producer. Our phone number at the studio is 9364 9888, and that text line is 0491 866 22. A very good morning to Sue and Morris of Canning Vale. Sue has stopped her vacuum cleaner to listen to the program this morning. Thank you for that, Sue and Morris. A very good morning to our own dancing queen, Sylvina, who does a wonderful job organizing our rosters. Here is a great lady of song.

instrumental was The Ranger's Waltz by the Mums and Dads. Abba Dabba Honeymoon was by Debbie Reynolds and Carlton Carpenter. And By the Light of the Silvery Moon was by Julie Andrews. A song first performed on stage in the review Ziegfeld Follies of the year 1909. A very good morning to Greg of Perth, who's a fan of the serial, Rob of Gosnells, and Dawn of Marmion, who loves the clear diction of the singers in the songs that we hear. Very much so, Dawn. Well, I hope you enjoy this next tune too.

On Capital, you heard The Platters, My Serenade, a song they released in 1958 on the album The Flying Platters Around the World. And we heard Kiss of Fire from great Perth outfit Hypnotoast Big Band. There's been a road crash on Roe Highway southbound after Great Eastern Highway bypass in Hazelmere. The road crash, the right lanes are blocked. Congestion, exercise extreme caution if you're in that area. The Cannings Arts Group has been serving the community for more than 50 years by providing art classes for adults and children in the Perth area. It's a great place to have fun and learn new skills in pottery, painting and craft. 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There's also a gallery and gift shop. For further information, please visit the Canning Art Group website or call 0484 554 977 during open hours. That's 0484 554 977 during open hours. Well, coming up is the 11 o'clock news. And we'll have some more weather, but this next tune is one I'm sure you know of.

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1: I'm Mark Dransfield. The federal government claims it has limited powers to stop the return of the so-called ISIS brides to Australia. A group of four women and nine children are expected to arrive in Sydney and Melbourne tomorrow. Labor maintains it's not assisting the cohort on their journey home. Home Affairs Minister Tony Burke says any member of the group that's broken the law will be punished.
2: They made an appalling, disgraceful decision. If any of these individuals find their way back to Australia, if they have committed crimes, they can expect to face the full force of the law without exception.
1: The Federal Police Commissioner has indicated some individuals will be arrested and charged. Meantime, the federal government's unveiled a $10 billion package to secure Australia's fuel and fertiliser supplies. The plan would see diesel and jet fuel reserves increased to 50 days. The government will also work with the states to look at the feasibility of establishing another oil refinery. Prime Minister Anthony Albanese says the Iran war shows we need to improve our fuel resilience.
3: This is aimed at making sure that Australians can have more confidence in protecting our energy sovereignty, not just during this crisis, but going forward as well, protecting our nation's energy interests.
1: And the US president says he's now paused the latest operation to guide ships through the Strait of Hormuz less than 48 hours after it started. Donald Trump says the change has been made at the request of Pakistan and other countries to see if an agreement can be finalised. The US Secretary of State only today declared Operation Epic Fury over, replaced by Project Freedom. Back home, a crime scene's been established after a suspected human bone was found in Queensland's Hervey Bay. The bone was located at a construction site on the Esplanade in Pyalba yesterday afternoon. Forensic examination has begun. Health officials in New South Wales are issuing a fresh alert about measles after another confirmed case. More from Sean Bindley.
4: The person recently returned from Southeast Asia and visited several locations across the city while infectious. It's the 46th confirmed case in the state since January this year. Sydney Local Health District's Dr. Lena Gupta says travellers who aren't immunised are coming back from overseas with measles.
5: There are a lot of outbreaks overseas. Many countries have had outbreaks, including Indonesia, several countries in Africa, but also even in the US, Canada and the UK, there have been outbreaks of measles.
1: Sutherland in New South Wales has been rated the most livable region in Australia by insurance comparison company iSelect. The ranking is based on employment, income, life expectancy, health services and overall well-being. The Adelaide Hills were rated the second most livable region. Hills resident Bronte Manuel from Toop and Toop says nothing beats it.
6: It's a phenomenal place and I don't think there's many places in Australia, let alone the world, where you can commute and be on 2 acres, 5 acres, 10 acres, 20 acres in a 30-minute period of time. It's crazy.
1: Checking the Aussie share market, the All Ords is trading up 101 points at 90.04. One Australian dollar is buying 72.3 US cents. This is Air News. The AFL is being accused of band-aiding over bigger issues after Carlton was fined $75,000 for bringing the game into

0: disrepute. All 18 clubs will have to appoint psychologists, and soft cap spending will be reviewed following the Elijah Holland saga. The league was warned 4 years ago there'd be consequences to cutting the soft cap. Former Collingwood president Eddie Maguire has told Footy Classified the AFL needs to work with clubs, not against them.
1: I think it's time the AFL sits down with the clubs and works out the framework of what you actually need to have to be a professional, well-run organisation and club in 2027 and maybe 2030 and get it right once and for all instead of band-aiding everything.
0: The Perth Bears insist plenty is happening behind the scenes to get the club ready to join the NRL next year. The PNG Chiefs, joining a year later, have already locked in marquee signing Jerome Luai for 2028. Bears assistant coach Ben Gardner has told Sports Today there's a lot of hard work underway.
2: Everyone can have their opinion at the end of the day, but one thing I know that's happening with the Bears and with my involvement is things are happening behind the scenes. Opportunities have been set up, the Wackers have been set up, and the training ground's been set up, so there's a lot going on over there.
0: And Arsenal has booked a place in the Champions League final, beating Atletico Madrid 2-1 on aggregate in their semi-final. Australian Independent Radio News.
3: At almost 5 minutes past 11 o'clock, current temperature in the city of Perth is 20 degrees. The forecast maximum today is for 23. The fire danger in the defined areas is moderate. UV index is predicted to reach 4, which is also moderate. For Thursday, the 7th of May, the forecast maximum is 23 degrees with a minimum of 11. A sunny day is forecast for tomorrow. And for Friday, the 8th of May, the forecast maximum is 24 degrees with a minimum of 11. A sunny day is forecast for Friday. In that previous playlist, we heard Greensleeves by Mason Williams and Mannheim Steamroller. And Dinah Shore sang Daisy Bell, also known as A Bicycle Built for Two. Well, we're into the last hour of Wednesday mornings. I'm Trish Edwards. Mark is with me. Our phone number at the station, 9364 9888. Lovely to have your company. Whatever you're doing, I do hope you'll stay with Capital Community Radio. Let's start this hour with a song which got its name from a 1949 dance craze.

your mother, I feel it is my moral obligation to forestall a very likely situation in which you, my daughter, will eventually be broken-hearted because of a friendship which never should have started. So take the advice of your mother, my dear child, and forget about this man, this so-called Mason Dixon Valentine. Go find yourself someone more gentlemanly and less sentimental to the ladies all the

What did you think of Frank Sinatra with that ballad, All the Way? Rather nice, wasn't it? And from the year 1945, The Sentimental Gentleman from Georgia was sung by the Dinning Sisters. That song had previously been a hit for the Boswell Sisters and the Dorsey Brothers. And also we heard from the Dorseys, The Hucklebuck by Tommy Dorsey and his orchestra with Joe Shavers on vocals. A very good morning to Steve of Miranda. Thank you so much. What a beautiful compliment. Thank you, Steve. Well, this next song reached number one on the US charts in the year 1949.

He sure could quote a lot of poetry, but he'd much rather tell her what he learned in his speller when they both attended

It's 22 minutes past 11 o'clock. I do hope you're enjoying your morning. That was Tommy Edwards and Morning Side of the Mountain. Carly Simon sang Something Wonderful, sung by Lady Thiang to Anna in the Rodgers and Hammerstein musical The King and I. And A, You're Adorable comes from Perry Como and the Fontaine Sisters. St. Michael's Anglican Parish, Mount Pleasant, recycles old newsprint, with the exception of glossy print, offering a helpful community service both locally and to surrounding suburbs. The benefits of this recycling go towards outreach projects, and your contributions are very much appreciated. Take your old newspapers to the rear of the church car park, entering from the promenade, where you'll find the clearly marked paper shed. For further information, please call the parish office on 9364 3637. That's the parish office on 9364 3637. 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

Nancy Wilson. And how glad I am. And we are very glad that we have such wonderful listeners to Capital Community Radio. We also heard Rod Stewart and That Old Feeling. This month's Grammy Awards ceremony will actually feature a tribute to Rod's long musical career. And Come Away With Me was by Sydney jazz singer Helen Fenton. This is Mornings on Capital Community Radio. I'm Trish Edwards. Mark is with me. Our phone number at the studio, 9364 9888, or their SMS line is 0491 866 22 0491 866 22.

For all you Cliff fans out there, I'm in the mood for love. A song written by Jimmy McHugh with lyrics by Dorothy Fields. What Are You Doing for the Rest of Your Life was by Alison Moyet. The song comes from the 1969 film entitled The Happy Ending. And the bracket began with Three Stars Will Shine Tonight by Richard Chamberlain. I've been trying to remember what the character name was of the other doctor in Dr. Kildare, but I cannot think of it. I can see his face, but I cannot think of his name. Let me know if you know. Here's a rather nice song for you.

I was hitching a ride across this mighty Nullarbor plain, when along came a semi, canvas-covered road train. Ah, if you're going to Balladonia, mate, with me you can ride. So I've climbed up in the cabin and settled down inside. Well, he asked me if I'd ever seen a road with so much dust and sand, and I said, listen, mate, I've traveled every road in this great West Australian land.

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2: That was Ethel Whiteman, I've Been Everywhere in WA. And we heard Charlotte Church and her version of Danny Boy. Next in the program is a hit from the year 1964.

hope you enjoyed that. That was Celtic Tenors and Forever Young, which I think is one of the best songs written by Nobel laureate Bob Dylan. And Let Me Go, Lover was by Kathy Kirby. Well, that's almost it for the program this morning, except we found out that I was thinking of the Doctor series Ben Casey, and the character I was thinking of was Dr. Zorba. Thank you for your call, Grandma Sandy and John of Canning Vale, for helping me realise my mistake. Thank you for that. Coming up is Chris Wayne and Melanie with Your Capital Afternoons after the midday program. A big thank you to Mark, who's been working very hard. I'll be returning to my normal gig next Sunday with Sunday Breakfast. To take us to the news, here is an instrumental version of My Favourite Things by Simon James. Thank you for your listening company. I'm Trish Edwards. Goodbye for now.

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1: I'm Mark Dransfield. The Federal Treasurer claims speculation about government spending in next Tuesday's budget is hypothetical. More from Federal Politics Editor Michael Packey.
2: The Albanese government won't deny speculation. It's planning a multi-billion dollar cash splash, which would see all wage and salary earners receive a one-off payment of up to $300. The Reserve Bank is warning such a measure could fuel inflation. Treasurer Jim Chalmers has slammed suggestions his budget will overstimulate the economy, arguing there'll be more savings and less spending.
3: That's obviously a hypothetical which doesn't reflect the reality of the budget.
2: Opposition leader Angus Taylor is reluctant to say whether the coalition will support the income offset, but claims the government has made life harder for households.
4: This is a complete economic disaster for Australia and Australians.
2: The RBA has raised interest rates for the third time this year, erasing the cuts that were delivered in 2020. Michael Packey reporting.
1: Federal police have confirmed some women with links to Islamic State will be charged upon their return to Australia. Four women and nine children are expected to land in Sydney and Melbourne tomorrow. The federal government maintains it's not provided any assistance to the group on their journey home. AFP Commissioner Christy Barrett says some members of the cohort will be prosecuted.
5: Some individuals will be arrested and charged. Some will face continued investigations when they arrive in Australia. And children who return in the cohort will be asked to undergo community integration programs and countering violent extremism programs.
1: Police divers have recovered a body after a car plunged into a weir in Sydney's south. Dusty Fitzpatrick reports.
6: Emergency services were called to the Audley Weir in the Royal National Park in the early hours of this morning. There they were told a car had left the roadway before entering the water and becoming submerged. Two men were inside at the time, the 20-year-old driver managing to escape. His passenger was trapped. A multi-agency search has been carried out throughout the morning to locate his body. Dusty Fitzpatrick, Sydney.
1: A Queensland toddler is in an induced coma after inhaling gold cake decorating dust. 14-month-old Dustin Wildman underwent surgery after the copper-based powder turned into a toxic paste, blocking his lungs. The boy remains in critical condition in a Brisbane hospital, unable to breathe on his own. Sales of diesel utes and four-wheel drives have dropped away dramatically since the fuel crisis, Lee Harrison reports.
7: The Middle East conflict has pushed sales of electric vehicles to another monthly record in April, with about one in six fully electric, and sales of BYD cars second only to Toyota. The Financial Review says once popular models such as the Ford Ranger and Everest, as well as the Toyota Hilux and Prado, are showing huge falls. The Federal Chamber of Automotive Industries says Hiluxes have seen a 31% drop in sales compared to April last year. The Everests have dropped 29%. BYD's Sea Lion 7 was the biggest winner overall, with 139% more heading out the sale room doors. Lee Harrison, Air News.
1: And Caroline Wells has been announced as Tasmania's 30th governor after formal approval from King Charles. This is Air News. Shark star Nicho Hynes is urging the NRL and other sporting codes to follow the lead of the AFL when it comes to mental health reforms. A full-time psychologist will be mandatory for all AFL teams in the wake of a review into Elijah Holland's mental health episode. Hynes says it shouldn't take a high-profile incident to spark change.
8: I'm thinking, like, why is it taking this now to mandate? I think every professional organisation, no matter what,

0: what sport should have a sports psych or an actual psych there. It should just be mandatory all the time, not just because something's happened.
1: AFL, and Brad Scott says he loved Nate Caddy's post-game comments that he's sick of mediocrity. The Essendon forward vented his frustration after the loss on Saturday, saying he's sick of losing. The Bombers coach says he loved the young forward's anger.
2: He's the ultimate competitor and he wants to do that, you know, with Essendon. He loves the place, he loves the environment, and while he's young, he's not in the category of just trying to establish his career. He's now switched from, you know, being excited about playing AFL footy to now I want to drive this team forward.
1: And Australia remains atop the women's T20 world rankings despite England closing the gap ahead of next month's World Cup. The Aussie men are third. Australian Independent Radio News.
3: Looking at the weather forecast, we've got a current temperature of 21.6 degrees with a forecast maximum of 23. We got down to 10.2 at about 1 o'clock this morning, and it looks fairly consistent for the next 3 days. Thursday, the 7th of May, the forecast minimum is 11 and a maximum of 23 and sunny. Similar conditions on Friday, the 8th. Minimum 11 is forecast, a maximum 24 and sunny, and that should continue straight through to the weekend. 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

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Well, good afternoon and welcome to Capital 101.7 FM and Capital Digital. This is Chris Wayne bringing you music from the golden years of radio. I'd like to thank Trish Edwards for a great program this morning, and I look forward to your company. With me is Melanie at the producer's desk. The phone number here is 9364 9888, or you can message us on 0491 866 22. So the phone number 9364 9888, or SMS on 0491 866 22. Let's listen now to Liberace, a song he released in 1969, and it's one of those oldies taken at a whirlwind pace, and you know what I mean when you hear it. The song, of course, is the Beer Barrel Polka.

0: Endless Love, and that was the duet of Luther Vandross and Mariah Carey, which they released in 1981. Before that, Queen Latifah with Hello Stranger, and we started that bracket with Liberace, and that, as I said, that whirlwind pace of the Beer Barrel Polka.
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0: Let's listen now to the Latin guitar of Tuquino Paulino Nogueira. The tune, of course, Mano de Carnaval, as we know it, the morning of the carnival. I think you'd enjoy it.

0: The chairman of the board, Frank Sinatra, with The Way You Look Tonight. He released that in 1964. And of course, the song is from the film Swing Time that was performed by Fred Astaire and composed by Jerome Kern, with lyrics written by Dorothy Fields. Before that, Shirley Bassey with Something. That was a 1970 album by her, with her career having been in decline since the latter part of the mid-1960s. And I think Something proved to be Shirley Bassey's comeback when it was released in August 1970. And we started that bracket with Mana de Carnaval, Morning of the Carnival, by Tuquino Paulino Nogueira. That was the Latin guitar. The album was Wave.
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Engelbert Humperdinck with A Lovely Way to Spend an Evening, a popular song with music by Jimmy McHugh and lyrics by Harold Adamson. Of course, he produced that, published in 1943. Before that, the duets of Tony Bennett and Katie Lang from his duets album and Blue Velvet. And we started that bracket with Spanish Eyes by Andre Rio and his orchestra from his album My Music, My World. If you're a person who enjoys contributing and giving back to the community while having fun at the same time, Victoria Park has a place for you. The club is looking for community-minded people to join them in assisting other volunteering activities. Lions is a very prestigious organisation with over 100 years of service to humanity. If you'd like to help, please call Gerard on 0413 155 228. So Gerard is your contact on 0413 155 228.

Unmistakable Barbra Streisand, but All I Ask of You from her album Till I Loved You in 1988. It was released as the record's second single on 15th of December 1988. Before that, Dean Martin with Non Dem, and he released, and we started that break with Rod Stewart and I Get a Kick Out of You from the Great American Songbook. And thank Vilma from W. Thank you for your call. I'm glad you're enjoying the music. And yes, I have that tendency to make it fairly romantic, the numbers and the song that I play. But thank you for your call, and I'm glad you're enjoying it, and there's plenty more that will be coming your way now. Okay. Well, let's listen to Hooked on Hammond, a medley. And I think the tunes, you'll enjoy each and every one of them. The gold instrumental on the Hammond organ. And the songs will be unforgettable. Georgia on My Mind, Strangers in the Night. And the songs will be unforgettable.

I hope you enjoyed that medley on the Hammond organ. Unforgettable, Georgia on My Mind, Strangers in the Night, Everybody Loves Somebody, and I Left My Heart in San Francisco. It's time now, it's 6 minutes past 1 o'clock, so let's have a look at what the weather is doing. The current temperature is 22 degrees with a forecast maximum of 23. In fact, you got to 22.6 at 18 minutes past 12 this afternoon. Looking ahead, similar conditions will prevail through to the weekend. Thursday, the 7th of May, forecast minimum of 11, a maximum of 23 and sunny. Another forecast of 11, a minimum on Friday, the 8th of May, with a maximum of 24 and sunny. And it should prevail right through to Saturday and Sunday with similar conditions. Let's listen now to an excellent voice, Robert Goulet, and I Wish You Love.

0: Jerry Vale with Till There Was You. He released that in 1965. A sort of a beautiful expression of love and how it opens one's senses to the beauty of the world. Before that, Nina Simone and her rendition of My Way, which was released in 1971, and she certainly did that. And we open the bracket with Robert Goulet and I Wish You Love, recorded in 1969.
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0: Live performance by Michael Crawford, but Love Changes Everything. He performed the Andrew Lloyd Webber, released in 1991, was the album. Before that, the Carpenters, with They Long to Be Close to You, a song written by Burt Bacharach and Hal David. And it was first recorded, in fact, in 1963 by Richard Chamberlain. But the song had its biggest hit with the Carpenters, certainly from that album. And we started that bracket with Mantovani's orchestra with La Mer, the Sea, which he released in 1959. The album was the Mantovani Magic. And thank you, Ray from Mount Tawthorn. Thank you for your call. I'm glad you enjoyed the music. Yes, I Left My Heart in San Francisco certainly is one of my favourites as well. I'm glad you enjoyed it. And Rob from Gosnells, thank you for your call. I'm glad you're enjoying the variety of music. And we've got more of that coming your way.
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0: Francis Purcell, great work on the guitar with You Belong to My Heart. And before that, Diana Krall with Day In, Day Out from the album From This Moment On.
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I've heard people say that too much of anything is not good for you, baby. But I don't know about that. There's many times that we've loved and we've shared love and made love. It doesn't seem to me like it's enough.

Barry White with Can't Get Enough of Your Love, Babe, a song written and recorded by Barry White, released in 1974. Before that, we heard a live performance of Elvis Presley and singers, and that was back in 1977 with And I Love You So. And we started that bracket with the duet of Ella Fitzgerald and Louis Armstrong and Dream a Little Dream of Me. They certainly blended really well, and that was released in 1950. And thank you, Ronald from Darlington. Thank you for your call. I'm glad you're enjoying the music, and I certainly enjoy bringing it to you. The Australian Federation of Totally and Permanently Incapacitated Ex-Servicemen and Women, the WA branch, meets at 10 a.m. on the second Tuesday of each month. The address, 2 Brodie Hall Drive in Bentley. All financial members are encouraged to attend. Relative issues can be raised and discussed. The association is open to any ex-servicemen and women who have been classified as totally and permanently incapacitated. For more information, call the TPI office on 9332 4999, and that's between 9 a.m. and 12:30 p.m. Monday to Friday. So you ring the office on 9332 4999, but ring between 9 a.m. and 12:30 p.m. Monday to Friday. And while we're online, let's have a quick look at the weather, or a last look at the weather. The current temperature is 22.5 degrees with a forecast maximum of 23, and certainly a nice sunny day. Looking ahead, that should prevail from Thursday to Sunday. Tomorrow, they've got a forecast of 11 as a minimum, maximum of 23 and sunny. Friday the 8th, minimum 11, forecast maximum 24 and sunny. And that should prevail through Saturday and Sunday with similar conditions.

Perry Como with Rambling Rose, not the one we know, but sung by Nat King Cole. It's a new one, a different one. The music was written by Joe Burke, lyrics by Joseph McCarthy. And Perry Como recorded that in December 1947. Before that, Maria Augusta with How Deep Is Your Love. And we started that bracket with Benny Goodman and his orchestra with Somebody Stole My Gal. The album, that's Swing Time, and it certainly was.

Well, Johnny Nash, well, I Can See Clearly Now, and the song, of course, 1972, was written and composed by him as well. Before that, the combination of guitar and saxophone, a jazz samba, and that was Stan Getz and Charlie Bird. And they released that in 1962. It was called E Luxo So. And that means luxury only. There's nothing wrong with that. And we started that bracket with Julie London, from album Latin in a Certain Mood and Frenzy. The time now is 17 minutes past 2 o'clock.

Yes, certainly a beautiful song that was done by Al Martino, Here in My Heart, which he released in 1952. Before that, Mr. Sandman by the Cordettes Quartet, topping the chart for 7 weeks back in 1954. And we started that bracket with Percy Faithton's orchestra with Theme from a Summer Place, and that was for the film the same name, released in 1959. And thank you, Sylvie from Westminster. Thank you for your call. I'm glad you're enjoying the music. And Margie from Moslem Park, thank you for your call. And yes, something a bit different than Barry White, but he is a lot of people's favourites. And thank you for your call. And Maureen from Scarborough, I'm glad you're enjoying the music. We certainly enjoy bringing it to you.

0: Carmen Cavallaro with that wonderful number, The Nearness of You. And he was certainly one of the most accomplished and admired light music pianists of his generation.
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That was Juliette Gréco, the accordionist. The album, A Night in Paris, the song Sous les Ponts de Paris, which, as we know it, Under the Bridges of Paris. Before that, The Drifters, with the Say the Last Dance for Me, recorded in 1960. And the group with Benny King on lead vocals. And we started that bracket with My Blue Heaven, sung by Lena Horne. Lena Horne, an American performer who spanned film, television and theatre for over 70 years. That's a fair while. The East Fremantle Provost Club is a group of friendly retired and semi-retired men and women who meet at 9:30 a.m. on the third Wednesday of each month. And that's at the East Fremantle Community Park. Entry is from Fletcher Street through the car park, then walk to the main building. And you've got to watch out for the Provost signs. You'll make new friends, hear interesting speakers, and participate in regular outings and activities. New members will be warmly welcomed. For more information, call Barbara on 0408 941 540. So Barbara's your contact on 0408 941 540.

Moonlight Serenade, Glenn Miller and his orchestra. In fact, it was composed by Glenn Miller with subsequent lyrics by Mitchell Parrish. It was an immediate phenomenon when released in May 1939 as an instrumental arrangement. Before that, Stevie Wonder, a song written and produced by him, I Just Called to Say I Love You, and that was for Gene Wilder's October 1984 romantic comedy, The Woman in Red. And we started that bracket with Catherine Summers and that medley, You're the Top and What Is This Thing Called Love. As we know, Catherine Summers is widely known as a delight to watch. She's acclaimed for a unique, dulcet and versatile voice and her down-to-earth, engaging stage presence. And thank you, Carlos from Armadale. Thank you for your call. I'm glad you've enjoyed the music, and it's good to hear from you.

That was the Platters with Heaven on Earth. They released in 1956, and we started that bracket with Connie Francis and Where the Boys Are, a song written by Neil Sedaka and Howard Greenfield. It was written for and first recorded by Connie Francis as the title track of the 1960 film of the same name. Well, that brings us to the end of our programme. I'd like to thank all our listeners and everyone who's called, and we appreciate your calls and certainly enjoy bringing this music to you. I'd like to thank Melanie, my producer, who does a great job each and every week. And I won't be here next week, but I will be here the week after. But you'll be in the capable hands of a lady by the name of Bridget Bignall. And she'll do a great job with the music for next week. And I'll see you on the 20th. At 3 o'clock, we'll have the national news and weather, followed by Keith Boland, who will take you cruising between 3 and 6 this evening. So till we meet again, have a wonderful week or a wonderful fortnight. Let's go out with a little bit of André Rieu and Lara's theme from Dr. Zhivago.

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1: I'm Alan Baskin. The federal government says it's unable to block

0: with respect to preventing a citizen of a country returning to their country.
1: The Treasurer has dismissed warnings from the Reserve Bank over a multi-billion dollar cash splash for Australian workers. The speculation wage and salary earners would get a one-off payment of up to $300, which is not means tested. The RBA has warned such a move could be inflationary and put more pressure on interest rates. Jim Chalmers maintains next week's budget will be responsible. The Prime Minister says his $10 billion fuel package will provide Australians with confidence in our energy security. Most of the money will go towards extra storage facilities that would increase the amount of fuel and fertiliser in reserve. The government would also own 1 billion litres of diesel and aviation fuel. Anthony Albanese says it's the right call, given the global fuel challenges.
2: There is uncertainty about events in the Middle East, but what Australians can be certain of is that we are throwing everything at this to make a difference to protect the interests of Australians.
1: Australia is on the cusp of signing a landmark security treaty with Fiji to help mitigate China's influence in the region. Foreign Minister Penny Wong is in the Pacific nation to try to iron out the final details of the agreement. The federal government claims the pact would strengthen strategic and economic cooperation between the two nations. The Royal Commission into Anti-Semitism is reassuring witnesses there are safety protocols in place. A person wearing an anti-Semitic shirt was moved on by police in an incident the Commission has described as appalling. Researchers found the international charity and aid systems are failing women globally. The Lowy Institute says just over 2% of global foreign aid is being spent on ensuring all women have things like healthcare and shelter. Spokesperson Grace Stanhope says it's partly due to American changes to foreign aid.
3: The US has instigated a few new rules around their spending where they are refusing to fund things like reproductive healthcare, for example, and they are punishing agencies who take money even from other donors to fulfil that kind of program.
1: Victoria's Police Commissioner has confirmed organised crime syndicates are behind Melbourne's escalating wave of firebombings and shootings targeting hospitality and adult entertainment venues. More than 20 attacks have been recorded, with venue owners receiving chilling extortion texts from a cartel calling itself The Ghost, while 35 alleged offenders now face 140 charges. Paul McCartney has announced his first ever duet with Ringo Starr. The Beatles' bandmates have come together on Home to Us, which will be released later this week. This is Air News.
4: And this is Capital Community Radio 101.7 FM. I'm Keith Bolland and welcome to Capital Cruising. It's so nice to be with you.

And yes, it is nice to be with you on this rather nice day, isn't it? It's certainly been a really nice day to be out and around. Current temperature 22.8 after a high of 23.2, so it's only just on its way down. And we've got breezes blowing around at 11 with gusts of about 20. Now, what can we expect for the next few days? That's about it for the rest of the day. Coolish nights. For the next 3 nights, it's going to be minimum of 11, and we're going to see maximum on Thursday tomorrow of 23, Friday 24, and Saturday 23. And Sunday 24, would you believe it? How's that for consistency? Right, that's all that you really need as far as the weather is concerned, isn't it? So anyway, why don't we travel on to say thank you very much to Chris Wayne and... thanks very much to Chris Wayne and Melanie for their wonderful work on...

Easy Capital Afternoons, and welcome to my producer Jenny, who's ready to take your calls on 9364 9888. Yep, 9364 9888. In the studio with me today is John, who's working the desk and doing a brilliant job at it too. So everybody say hello to John. John will be a presenter in the next few weeks, so we can look out for hearing his dulcet tones. How about that? All right, well, what I'm going to do for the start of this show anyway, for got about half a dozen songs line up that are some of the real backbones, the spine of the rock and roll era. It'll only be about half a dozen, but I thought I'd take a trip down memory lane for this one. But let's start with the king himself. Let's go with Elvis.

Oh, and Carl Perkins doing Blue Suede Shoes then. And who was Carl Perkins? Well, he was one of the great guitarists that stayed with Elvis for so long. And but that was him doing one of the original recordings of that song, Blue Suede Shoes. Hope you enjoyed that one. We had Bill Haley in the comments with See You Later, Alligator, like you didn't know that. And Elvis started off the show with Big Hunk of Love. There we go. Now, what have we got next? I'll tell you what we've got next. We've got Little Richard, and didn't he make a fuss? And he is going, Good Golly Miss Molly. Let's hear that.

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And that's what you got. Yeah. Now let's go.

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How about that? Jerry Lee Lewis, of course, Jerry Lee Lewis. And he was a bad boy, wasn't he? He was a very, very bad boy. He married his 13-year-old cousin. And coming from the South, that was quite a regular event down there. But who am I to complain? Now, Fats Domino had a fabulous song. I thought you might be interested in hearing that one. I was going through my Fats Domino collection. I thought, well, we've heard all the regulars, Jambalaya and all that sort of thing. And I thought, oh, that sounded pretty good. I think we'll play that ballad. So I hope you enjoyed that. And Little Richard, Good Golly, Miss Molly. Right, and we got a little message from Sandy of Como, and this is important, right? There's a lot of smoke coming in from the hills, right? So if you're in the line of that smoke, probably good idea to bring your washing in, and your dogs, whatever. You don't want them looking all grey and silty, and pussycats. There we go, Sandy. Hello, darling. How are you? And glad that you're with us today. And let's go on with, we're going to have Del Shannon with Runaway.

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1: Oh, and there's a couple of great songs there for you. We started off with Del Shannon. That was early 60s, wasn't it? The Everly Brothers, certainly early 60s. And Cat Stevens was early 70s. So we've moved out of our rock and roll tribute. And now we'll move into some 70s stuff, 60s and 70s stuff anyway. I actually just went along and thought, oh, that'd be a good one to play there. This one will be a good one to play there. Now, one of the great muses that I really like is Steely Dan. And they're actually going to do a Ruby Baby, which is one of Dion's originally that he did. So we're going to play Steely Dan Ruby Baby.

Oh, you're my world, Cilla Black. And boy, she had a great voice, didn't she? And just as angelic a voice was Joe Cocker, was feeling all right. And Steely Dan, I just love that version of Ruby Baby. By the way, I played that one on the back of Cat Stevens' Ruby Love. Not that I had any particular fascination for anyone named Ruby. I don't think I've run across anybody named Ruby. Anyway. There we go, that's another story. Now, what I will say anyway is that arthritis and osteoporosis WA is holding a free Thrive with Arthritis Expo in Mandurah on Saturday the 9th of May. So that's this Saturday coming, isn't it? I would hope so. Right, there's a free Thrive with Arthritis Expo, and that's in Mandurah on 9th of May. Learn practical tips for pain management, joint-friendly nutrition, and staying alive. 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Now, I'll just give you that number again, 1-800-011-041. I think that's a pretty important expo, isn't it? There we go. Right, coming up next, we've got, oh yeah, geez, I loved this song when it came out and I still love it, Georgie Fame.

0: And what do you think of Rufus Thomas doing Walking the Dog? I think I still prefer the Stones, don't you? And good old Stones, they took the blues from the USA and they threw it right back in their face and starting the British invasion. And but that was, as I say, Rufus Thomas, and he did that in 1968. Prior to that, we had the fabulous Kinks, one of the great groups of all time, I think. Waterloo Sunset, and if the Beatles weren't around, the Kinks, I reckon, would have been the top boys. And Georgie Fame with a Yeah Yeah, and I loved him too. There you go. Another one great on the list of my list was Manfred Mann, and Manfred Mann was a keyboardist in the group. He wasn't the main singer. That was what's his name, Paul Jones, and I might play one of Paul Jones a little bit later, but this is Paul Jones in the Manfred Mann group doing the great Doo-A-Diddy.
1: There she was, just a

Thunderclap Newman, isn't that a great song? And Thunderclap Newman, isn't that a great song? And they didn't do much.

23.2, I think, a little bit earlier in the day. And either way, it's sunny. The breeze is around almost nothing to speak of. And but tomorrow, minimum 11, maximum 23, nice and sunny. Friday, minimum 11, ditto really, maximum 24. And Saturday, minimum 11, maximum 23. So Groundhog Day for the next few days. Right, so that means rather nice. I generally go for a little walk in the mornings to go and have an early cup of coffee, and it's been so delightful. It's just been absolutely fantastic. Right, now I've got a little message from Sylvia, and Sylvia's been enjoying the drive time session. Lots of favourites from her youth, and dancing and singing with the Pussycat, Marbo, right, and a cocktail for Sylvia and milk for Marbo, or at least I hope that's what you mean. You shouldn't be feeding Marbo cocktails, Sylvia, all right? Good stuff. All right, don't forget, coming up at 4:30, we have our world famous Clever Clogs quiz, right? And all you have to do, you don't have to be a member, you don't have of the station, you don't have to be anything really, just a nice person. And when you pick up the phone, you speak very nicely to Jenny, right? And the number to ring is 9364 9888. I'll ask a question, then you can ring in, and the first cab off the rank gets to win the virtual trophy, the invisible trophy. And Jenny's still designing it at the moment, and I'll let you know within about 10 minutes or so what it's going to look like. It is virtual, so it's a bit hard to describe it. And so in the meantime, oh no, we've got goodness me, right, it's brilliant. It's just gone up on the board. The red, it's red, and it's got gold swirling patterns in it. I can see it now. That sounds beautifully gaudy. Well done, Jenny. Right, that's our very what did I just call it? Very virtual trophy. And so in other words, you're playing for nothing, kids, but for the sheer enjoyment and being named on radio that goes worldwide. Yes, worldwide, you can be named on radio as the Clever Clogs winner for this day. In the meantime, why don't we go over to Jerry Rafferty.

Oh, George Baker selection. I always liked them as well. Little Green Bag, and we also had the Supremes there with Baby Love. Now, I've got a couple of main roads alerts for us to consider. If you're up at Marmion Avenue in both directions at the Shenton Avenue Rotary, at Connolly, there's a road crash there. There's a congestion, and that's both ways, both directions, okay, at Shenton Avenue Rotary at Connolly. There's a crash there. Please take absolute care when you're driving. Seems to be more and more crashes out in the road these days. Now, we've also got Armidale Road eastbound at Taylor Road in, is that White Bay Rotary? She was still trying to learn how to handle roundabouts and all the rest of it, aren't we? And that's at Piara Waters. There's a road crash there, and there's closures there, but we don't know exactly to what extent. But at least Armidale Road eastbound at Taylor Road. Okay, so again, congestion, please take care. Right now, let's continue on with our fabulous selection for this afternoon, and you should ring in and say, hey, this is a fabulous selection, please play more, and we will, right? But don't forget, we'll have our Clever Clocks quiz coming up in about 12 minutes' time. Let's hear from, what have we got, Alan Parsons?

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And guess what? It is, yes, you guessed it, it is Clever Clogs quiz time. good fun. And what have we got for you today? Right, just in case you know what to do, right, you don't know what to do, just ring 9364 9888, and you better do it very shortly because I'm about to ask the question. Right, that number again, 9364 9888. And now the question is this one. Our little budgerigar, Kylie Minogue, right, first came to prominence with her song, and it was, of course, Locomotion. But Locomotion was actually a cover version of a early 1960s song, right? Now, who was the cover played of that song? Here's the Kylie version straight away.

Right, how about that? We have a winner, and it is the ever-vigilant Brad from Mossman Park, and he's come up with the correct answer. Well done, Brad of Mossman Park. And the answer to that one, of course, was Little Eva. There we go. Right, and... by the way, I don't know if you would have noticed, but the Kylie Minogue version that we were just playing, right? It was a remake, right? Would you believe this, right? The 1987 version, right, produced in Australia, was produced in Australia. When she went over to England, right, she got hold of Waterman Aitken, you know, the SWA group, and they said, no, we want that redone, and that's the version that they did, and that was... the difference was that they actually put a hyphen between Loco and Motion to separate the Australian version from the English produced version. Right, now, but above all, let's have a listen to the original back in 1960s, and the answer to the quiz was Little Eva.

Oh, and that was Little Eva, and quite frankly, I like that version better. I like the saxophone in it, and it had that deep sort of Motown sound, didn't it? I loved it. And now the winner again, Brad from Mosman Park. That's not the first time you've won the Clever Clogs quiz, mate, and I'm very proud of you out there. You would have had to do a bit of fast dialing to beat a couple of the other blokes out there. Hello, Leo, and hello, TJ, regular fast dialers, if you like. And again, the answer was Little Eva, as you heard, and a song that brings back a lot of memories for me in the past. I thought it was a great song. Right, so there we go. And Brad, the invisible, or I should say the virtual trophy, is on its way to you by an invisible courier. Good on you, mate, and thanks everybody for playing. The phones are ringing off the hook. Right, so you know where we're at. Right, now, I mentioned also earlier we had Manfred Mann, right? And Manfred Mann was playing Doo-Wah Diddy Diddy Dum Diddy Doo, right? The lead singer of the band Manfred Mann is not Manfred Mann, right? He was just a keyboardist. It was Paul Jones. And here he is. He's doing one of his own songs, Sons and Lovers, after he broke from Manfred Mann.

Well, that's All Right Now, and that's by the group called Free. Remember them? Of course you do. Right. And prior to that, we had Paul Jones, ex-Manfred Mann, and he was singing Sons and Lovers. I love his work. Right. Now, we had an SMS from John of East Vic Park, and he said, "Where's the fire?" Right. And said, "Can't see the Darling Range." Well, you can't see the smoke from the fire, is that right? Now, motorists, please put your fog lights on if you can't see too much. But what it's all about is the smoke's a result of a Parks and Wildlife Service prescribed burn southeast of Mundaring. Southeast of Mundaring, right? Smoke's impacting all of the Perth metropolitan area. So if it's southeast of Mundaring, goodness me, that's the wind's blowing back up towards the city, isn't it? The smoke is expected to clear tomorrow morning. You got that? Tomorrow morning. So the smoke's going to be around. No, there's no real fire. There's just this prescribed burning up in the hills. All righty. Everybody happy? Good on you. Right. Now, while I've got your attention, right, if you enjoy music of the 50s, 60s and 70s, and don't we all, why not join in with the friendly, like-minded people from the Rock and Roll Record Collectors Club? Gee, couldn't I have given them a few? Right. Meetings are held at 7:30pm on the second Wednesday of each month, February through to November, at the John McGrath Hall in South Perth. There's guest speakers, suppers included, and visitors are always welcome. So it's a great idea, isn't it? For further information, call Frank on 9458 5864 and receive a free copy of the club magazine. There's a deal for you, right? So that's the Rock and Roll Record Collectors Club. Gee whiz. Now there's also a road crash, Tonkin Highway southbound after the Great Eastern Highway, Redcliffe. There's a road crash. I don't know how many times I've done this show and there's been a crash out that way. Right, so Tonkin Highway southbound after Great Eastern Highway, Redcliffe. That's where everybody merges in and tries to push in and all that. And right lanes are blocked and there's heavy congestion. And so please be careful. Tonkin Highway southbound after Great Eastern Highway around the airport. You get the drift. Okay, let's get on to a little bit more music. And what have we got on? Oh, we've got Roy Orbison.

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1: I'm Alan Baskin. The federal government says it's unable to block a group of ISIS brides from returning to Australia. Four women and nine children linked to Islamic State are expected to land in Sydney and Melbourne in the next 24 hours. The opposition says Labor should explore all available avenues to prevent their return. But Home Affairs Minister Tony Burke argues the government has limited options.
2: There are very serious limits on what can be done with respect to preventing a citizen of a country returning to their country.
1: The Treasurer has dismissed warnings from the Reserve Bank over a multi-billion dollar cash splash for Australian workers. The speculation wage and salary earners would get a one-off payment of up to $300, which is not means-tested. The RBA has warned such a move could be inflationary and put more pressure on interest rates. Jim Chalmers maintains next week's budget will be responsible. The Prime Minister says his $10 billion fuel package will provide Australians with confidence in our energy security. Most of the fuel package will provide Australians with confidence in our energy security. Most of the money will go towards extra storage facilities.

0: Australia is on the cusp of signing a landmark security treaty with Fiji to help mitigate China's influence in the region. Foreign Minister Penny Wong is in the Pacific nation to try to iron out the final details of the agreement. The federal government claims the pact would strengthen strategic and economic cooperation between the two nations. The Royal Commission into Anti-Semitism is reassuring witnesses there are safety protocols in place. A person wearing an anti-Semitic shirt was moved on by police in an incident the commission described as appalling. Researchers found the international charity and aid systems are failing women globally. The Lowy Institute says just over 2% of global foreign aid is being spent on ensuring all women have things like healthcare and shelter. Spokesperson Grace Stanhope says it's partly due to American changes to foreign aid.
1: The US has instigated a few rules around their spending where they are refusing to fund things like reproductive healthcare, for example, and they are punishing agencies who take money even from other donors to fulfill that kind of program.
0: Victoria's Police Commissioner has confirmed

0: receiving chilling extortion texts from a cartel calling itself The Ghost. On 35 alleged offenders now face 140 charges. Paul McCartney has announced his first ever duet with Ringo Starr. The Beatles bandmates have come together on Home to Us, which will be released later this week. This is Air News.
1: And we had the sounds a little bit of interference over east. Anyway, we've got it all sorted out. We had a little bit of background music to the news. How about that? Good fun. Right, now you're back in the studios of Capital Radio 101.7 FM. I hope you've been enjoying the show this afternoon. Why don't we go to the weather? And but firstly, more importantly than the weather, is we've had a call from Margie at Mossman Park. And you've been enjoying the show. Good on you, Margie. And yes, you are more important than the weather. Right. Currently, though, it's 20.6 degrees. We had a high of 23.2 earlier this afternoon, so which is another way of saying the what time. It's so far away, I can't read it. Anyway, but it hasn't shifted much, has it? It's 20.8, rather pleasant. Just smoky out, and at the moment, if you're wondering why it's smoky, right, if you've just gotten into your car to drive home, it's because there's a controlled burn-off up in the hills, and it's the smoke's gone all over the place. It's covering out the whole of Perth, but it was the controlled burn-off is at the southeast of Perth in the hills, and nobody's in any danger or anything, so just drive carefully, please. Right, now where are we? Lovely. Well, I won't say it's sunny because the smoke's killed the sun, I think, most of it. But tomorrow, when the smoke eventually clears, we're going to we'll have a minimum of 11 and maximum 23. Friday, almost Groundhog Day, minimum 11, maximum 24. Saturday, minimum 11, maximum 23. Isn't that incredible? And I've got to say, Sunday's about the same as well. There we go. Well, we'll move right along. John of Manning has asked if we can replay the news. I'm sorry, mate. No, we can't. We get that news broadcast from our national provider, and they had they doubled up on it. Not our fault. Not our fault, Johnny. Right. So, but I don't think there was anything interesting in it anyway. Never is. And but we'll. We'll move right along. Maybe I can do a little bit of news. How about Donald Trump having everything under control in the state of Hormuz? Yes, we're going to pay more for our petrol. Yes, interest rates are going to go up. And yes, crime is rampant. But apart from that, everything else is normal, mate. Aren't they terrible?

Right, Betty Davis Eyes, obviously, Bonnie Tyler. And now we have the results of our most popular Beatles, contest or quiz. We have had for the whole month of April the... where people sent in their favourite Beatles song, right? And I get to announce, because it's midweek, number three of the most popular of the Beatles songs, right? So number two will be played tomorrow in the afternoon cruising show, and then in the Friday afternoon show, number one will be played by our good mate Noel Bonney, right? But it's our pleasure to play one of the great Beatles songs, and here we go.

0: Exactly what you would expect from a company with more than 50 years of success.
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4: 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How about we listen to some Ray Charles?

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Oh, it's a good tradition, and that's the lovely Tanita Tikram, and I love her work. And we had also T-Bone Walker. Yep, that was one of the originals, and that song was T-Bone Shuffle from the early 1950s, and Ray Charles with Strong Love Affair. Hope you enjoyed that. Now, I better read out a couple of acknowledgements of people that have rung in, and thank you very much, everybody. Robert Gosnell, Stephen Naranda, you're making Spag Bowl, mate. Hope you got a beer to have with it. And you think that this is my best playlist yet. Right. Oh, good on you, mate. You're easy pleased. And Tony and Denise, you're enjoying it as well, so that's wonderful. Now, Chris from Falcon, you sent an SMS through to say that the best news you've heard for a long time. I guess that was my improvised news. Good on you, mate. Good to see a few people who've got a sense of humour. And we've got a few problems sorted out, and we'll move forward with a little bit more music. And I think we've got Bob Marley coming up.

Oh, and that was Blondie, of course, with The Tide Is High. We've also had The Lovin' Spoonful with Did You Ever Have to Make Up Your Mind? And Bob Marley's One Love. Quite a few interesting songs there. Got a few more lined up before we go to the 6 o'clock, when the fabulous Evan Williams takes over the microphone with his unique sound. And I've got to say that Evan is the best trombone player here at Capital Radio, and and he's going to tell you all about his huge gig that he's just finished, right? So he'll be featuring Dolly Parton's 9 to 5, and that was the name of the play that he was actually performing in just earlier this week, I think. So stand by for Evan. Okay. Now, Gail from Doubleview, thank you very much. You said thank you for playing Tanita Tikram. She's good, isn't she? You're also enjoying my sense of humour. And Gail, you are unique. You're the only person that does. Good on you, love. And thanks very much for calling in, everybody. It's good fun. And I better just also, while I've got you all attention, we've got a message here from, are you an American woman living in Western Australia? Oh, interesting. Right. Would you like to meet more North American women or expats from any nation now living in Perth? Right. Founded in 1967, the American Women's Club Perth welcomes you. Oh, that's interesting, isn't it? The club gathers regularly for fun daytime, evening and weekend social events throughout the year. Plus the club's signature 4th of July and Thanksgiving activities. If you're interested and like to know more, please call Cynthia on 0484 355 704. I'll give you Cynthia's number again, 0484 355 704. There we go. Right, now how about we go, we'll keep this sort of reggae beat going a little bit more. How about 10cc's Dreadlock Holiday?

0: and that's about it for me this afternoon, although I'm going to be back producing later on tonight at 8 o'clock. So if you're still around and you'd like to ring in and have a chat, that's during Alan Watson's show. Now I'll just say thank you everybody, and also TJ of Belmont, and it's wonderful everybody that called in. That's great. We've got Evan Williams coming up in just a moment. Thank you very much to my producer Jenny and to John on the desk. The time now is 6 o'clock.
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2: This is Air News Western Australia. I'm Alan Baskin. A 20-year-old man has been spared jail time after admitting to a one-punch attack. Chelsea Bowden with that story.
3: Brody Jake Dewar pleaded guilty to assault occasioning bodily harm after he knocked a man unconscious outside the Kalamunda Hotel in December. The assault caused the 40-year-old victim to fall backwards and hit his head, rendering him unconscious for several minutes. In sentencing, the magistrate said Dewar's conduct, including taking a Snapchat video of the unconscious victim, showed a callous disregard for his welfare. The 20-year-old has been handed a suspended 6-month jail term, meaning he won't spend any time behind bars unless he commits another offence in the next 9 months.
2: The state government has announced a major cash injection for social and affordable housing to be included in tomorrow's budget. $1 billion will be invested to build more than 1,400 homes in partnership with the Commonwealth. Premier Roger Cook says they'll be built in strategic locations across a number of suburbs.
4: By building more homes near existing train stations, we are ensuring that Western Australians don't only have the security that a home provides, but also world-class public transport connections so that they can have a high quality of life no matter where they live.
2: The opposition leader is urging the state government to act on their promises when delivering the budget. Basil Zempelis says we will need to see results.
5: One of the things you'll hear a lot over the next couple of days is...
2: We will need to see results.
5: One of the things you'll hear a lot over the next couple of days is the phrase, we're spending record amounts...

0: The Education Minister has confirmed his popular novels will be stripped from the school curriculum. Here's sports, and West Coast utility Tom McCarthy says the team is hungry to get back on the winners list after a tough few weeks. The Eagles went down by 11 points to the bottom place Tigers on Saturday for their fifth straight loss. They'll look to bounce back against an informed Demons at the MCG this week. McCarthy says the losses are tough for morale.
1: It is actually hard to stay positive with what's going on. I'm at the point in my career where all the debut stuff is gone and now you just want to win games. So the fact that I'm not winning games sometimes does put a dampener on you. So we're trying to learn how to move on with that.
0: Meantime, Eagles midfielder Elliot Yeo has defended comments he made in a post-game interview after Saturday's loss to the Tigers. The 32-year-old scoffed at suggestions the club was in a rut and refused to answer a later question on the club's outlook. Yeo says he'll continue to stand up for the team.
2: Call me loyal, call me whatever you want. Obviously, there's been some other words as well about where I'm at, but I love my team and I love my club. So I know that we're in this for the long run and there's some hard roads ahead, and I'm disappointed that we lost in the weekend, which was a very winnable game, but I'm still optimistic on where we're heading.
0: Western Force flanker Carlo Tizzano says the team is growing in confidence after winning three of their last four games. The Force had a slow start to the Super Rugby season and still sits second last on the ladder despite recent good form. They'll take on the Brumbies in Canberra on Saturday. This is Air News, Western Australia.

Good evening and welcome to Easy Evenings here on Capital Community Radio. It's nice to be here. My name's Evan and I'll be taking you through the next 2 hours of music and a bit of banter as well. I hope you had a nice week. A big thanks to Danuta for filling in for me last week. I was, as Keith mentioned, I was off playing my trombone in a musical, the Dolly Parton musical 9 to 5. It was great fun. I can speak a bit more about

that later. But yeah, so today is tonight's show is going to be a bit of a Dolly Parton extravaganza. We've had the Beatles, you know, extravaganza, and the natural progression is into Dolly Parton. Maybe. No, we've definitely got Dolly Parton tonight. I don't know if that's the most natural progression. But yes, aside from Dolly Parton, we've just kind of got a fairly relaxed playlist tonight. Many artists you will know and hopefully love, and then one or two that perhaps you might not have heard of before. And we even may hear possibly the most famous brass band tune ever. So stick around. So did anyone see that sun this afternoon? That was pretty spectacular. I was at my job at school, and there's just kind of this sort of reddish, sort of eerie Armageddon-y kind of glow just over everything, and yeah, that's cool. And even ash was falling at one point. That's very, very end of days, but I can assure you we're all still alive and well here at Capital Community Radio. So while we're talking about the sun, let's go into the weather. So it's 17 degrees at the moment. Sorry, at 19. I'm reading the wrong thing. 19 degrees. We reached 23 at 3 o'clock today. Real scorcher. All right, so tonight, 11 overnight and 23. That is today. No, today is Wednesday. Yes, 11 overnight, 23 tomorrow. Same as today. So sunny, patchy smoke haze in the morning, winds easterly 20 to 30 kilometres, no rain. UV of 4. Oh, mate, it's practically not there. How good. All right, Friday, 11 overnight, a maximum of 24. Very similar, but no patchy smoke haze. So sunny, winds easterly 20 to 30 kilometres, no rain, and a UV of 4 once again. All right, a big thank you to Jenny for sorting me out here in the studio and prepping all my notices and stuff. And Keith, always nice to see you and have a bit of a chat. And John, a new trainee in the seat. Good to meet you. And I'm sure I'll hear one of your shows soon. And welcome to Anita, my brilliant producer. She's here with Maggie again tonight, her gorgeous little dog. And if you would like to chat to Anita and or Maggie or send a message to them, you can do so on 9364 9888. If you want to send the text, 0491 8666 22 is the number. All right, so I'm sure many people have said this about me, but Billy Thorpe and the Aztecs said it best. Most people I know think that I'm crazy.

Oh, what a beautiful track. That was Kenny Rogers and the aforementioned Dolly Parton from 1983. That one, Islands in the Stream. And before that, we heard Jump in My Car by the Ted Mulry Gang from 1975. So more on this, the song we just heard, Islands in the Stream, that was actually named after the 1970 novel by Ernest Hemingway. And Rogers and Dolly Parton being together was kind of like a happy accident. So Kenny, it was written by the Bee Gees, by the way, that song. They have a very famous recording of it. And it was originally intended for Diana Ross in sort of an R&B style. But then Rogers, so for this particular recording, Kenny Rogers was in the studio trying to make it work. And it just wasn't really working. And Dolly Parton just happened to be in the same, you know, recording studio doing something that day. And, you know, a few things happen. And next minute, they're in the studio together and Dolly starts singing. And I quote from Kenny Rogers, "Once she came in, that song was never the same. She lit it up and we became good friends from that point on." Isn't that sweet? And what a tune it is. And following on from the Bee Gees reference there, so this song is called Flowing Rivers. This is a very beautiful tune by Andy Gibb. So this was from 1977, from his first studio album, which was produced by his famous brother, Barry Gibb. But yeah, I hope you enjoy this. Andy Gibb, Flowing Rivers.

A bit of Dean Martin there with Volare. I remember I read a biography about Dean Martin a while back, and he's quite an athletic man, which I think is in contrast to his voice. I would sort of describe it as nimble. You know, he just sort of like floats about and does his little, you know, embellishments here and there. It's quite something. It's quite cool. Maybe nimble and slightly tipsy. He kind of does slide between notes quite often. But yes, Volare. And I included that because apparently it's George Clooney's birthday today. So happy birthday, George, if you're listening. I'm pretty sure he is. They're in Lake Como. Well, one of his many residences. All right, 1958, that one came out. And before that, What Can I Say, Boz Scaggs. So there's a fun story for this one too. So this track by Boz Scaggs came off his album Silk Degrees from 1976. And that peaked at number two and spent 115 weeks on the Billboard 200, certified 5x platinum, and remains Scaggs' best-selling album. But that's not the fun part of this story. So the fun part is the musicians on the record, David Paich, Jeff Porcaro, and David Hungate, went on to form a very famous band the next year. And that band, do you know what it is? Toto. The ones who bless the rains in Africa. How cool is that? They're like, nah, we're done with this guy. We're going to go make our own band. And huge success. Ah, oh, that's cool. All right, you are listening to Easy Evenings here on Capital Community Radio. My name's Evan, and the time has just gone 6:35. It's lovely to be here with you tonight. And we've got a bit of a Dolly Parton thing going on tonight. We didn't have one in that set, but keep listening. There'll be some more soon. But right now we're going to get into a band called Jet. So this may be one of the ones you haven't heard of. It's sort of like Aussie rock, but slightly more modern. So this came out in 2003. It was a huge hit. This band was like all the rage when I was in high school. And they just released the one big album, I think. I think there were other albums, but it kind of fell off after that. But this is one of their more down-tempo songs from this album. A very sort of Beatles-esque, and it takes the lyrics almost verbatim for the first stanza or the first line from a Beatles tune. But this is Look What You've Done by the Aussie band Jet.

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What a fun Dolly track that one was. That was Dolly Parton with that sort of synth pop version of Save the Last Dance for Me, again from 1983. Busy year for Dolly. Before that, Without Us, which was the theme from Family Ties, and Johnny Mathis and Denise Williams brought us that one. So this musical that I played in, 9 to 5, the Dolly Parton musical, I did one rehearsal and one show, so I was full concentration mode. I didn't really take in that much of what was going on around me, which, you know, when you sit in the pit for, you know, week after week for, say, 2-3 weeks, you can sort of relax a bit because you get to know the score so well. You can sort of take in what's going on stage. But unfortunately, I didn't get to do that. But the musical itself is based on the 1980 film of the same name with music and lyrics by Dolly herself, which is pretty cool. And so it's set in the late 1970s and it follows three fed-up women kind of who work in an office and their trials and tribulations as they... you know, sort of rise up through the ranks of that office. And so, yeah, it's a fun, feel-good show with a timeless message about workplace equality, female friendship, and standing up to bad bosses. So, it was good fun. And the kids did a great job at the school I was at. So there you go. The time is 6:49 p.m. on this Wednesday evening. My name's Evan and you're tuned to Easy Evenings here on Capital Community Radio, 101.7 FM and Capital Digital. We've had a few calls and texts. Rudy, good to know you're listening, mate. I think it's unfortunate, but that song is not on the list tonight. You'll have to play it after the show. But it's nice to know you're listening. But there's plenty of other good songs coming up. And we've had a message from Sylvia, who was singing and dancing along with some wine and milk for her cat, Marbo. How cool's that? Hello, Marbo. Do you know Skittles, Marbo? Skittles is my cat. Maybe. I think she's pretty famous, but that's probably just because she's my baby. Oh, anyway, let's have a few more songs before we get to 7 o'clock. All right, so this next one is one of my faves, Glen Campbell and Bobby Gentry, All I Have to Do Is Dream.

All right, Beyond the Sea, there's, I won't jump into the name. Do you know who just sang that song? It's definitely unexpected, but I feel the big hint is the vigorous harmonica playing that comes in about a minute before the end. I still find it hard to believe when the song opens, but it's not a woman. That is Stevie Wonder. That is a young Stevie Wonder singing that. Isn't that crazy? And I'm pretty sure it's from a TV performance in 1969, because he didn't actually lay that track down in a studio, and that's the only recorded performance, aside from live shows. But that is what my information is telling me. But yeah, Stevie Wonder, what a guy, what a guy. Before that, Can't Help Falling In Love With You, Andy Williams from 1970. And Elvis actually penned that one in 1961. All right. This Soroptimist International South Perth is once again holding a Mother's Day cake stall on Saturday the 9th of May at 8 a.m. outside 57 Angelo Street in South Perth. This is a good opportunity to buy some homemade treats and spoil mum. By doing so, you will be assisting programs supporting women and girls at risk. If you'd like further information, please call Sophie on 0417 917 866. I'll just read some of this again. So the Soroptimist International South Perth is once again holding a Mother's Day cake stall on Saturday the 9th of May at 8 a.m. I assume that means from 8 a.m. Outside 57 Angelo Street in South Perth. So if you want to spoil mum, get her some homemade treats, and you'll be supporting and assisting programs for women and girls at risk. If you want further information, please call Sophie on 0417 917 866. And to my own mother, if you're listening, I hope you're well. Hello. What are we doing for Mother's Day, mum? All right, Greg Saltz called in. Hi, Greg. Nice to know you're listening. And he enjoyed Jet. What a good track. There's so many good tracks on that album. I might have to play some. I don't know. They're quite easy listening, but I could squeeze one in one time. Anyway, the time is too easy listening, but I could squeeze one in one time. Anyway, the time is 2 past 7 p.m. on the

afternoon and saw that crazy, like, blood sun. They talk about a blood moon, but, man, it was spooky. It was very cool, though. Very atmospheric. Made a normal afternoon at the school I work at rather just more interesting. It felt quite dramatic, even though we were doing exactly the same stuff. Tonight, it's going to be 11, nice and brisk, and a maximum of 23 tomorrow. No rain, UV of 4, a sunny, a bit of smoke haze in the morning, winds easterly 20 to 30 kilometres. And Friday, again, 11 overnight, a max of 24 during the day, no rain, UV of 4, sunny, and no smoke haze. So there you go. That is the weather. So let's have a little chat about Dolly Parton. Who is Dolly Parton? Well, Dolly Parton is the Queen of Country. That's one of the titles she has, one of the hats she wears. So she, like, country is her foundation, and she's known for pioneering the crossover between country and pop music styles. And she's been covered so much and penned some, like, truly huge, famous songs, like Jolene, I Will Always Love You, 9 to 5, Coat of Many Colours. We might hear some of those in a little bit, maybe, not all of them. She's also acted in a few films, 9 to 5, the one about her, and Steel Magnolias. And she also has a theme park, which is apparently a great time. That's what the internet tells me. I haven't been. It's in Tennessee. I have been to the US, but not to Tennessee. But if I do, you can be sure I'll be going to Dollywood. So this was opened in 1986. And she's big on the philanthropy. She's got a whole sort of fund, her Imagination Library program. But yes, I think the Queen of Country is one of the main hats. But one of America's most beloved entertainers, singer, songwriter, actress, businesswoman, all-round legend. So, without further ado, let's hear from some more Dolly Parton.

I'll just get one more iteration of that chorus in there. Baby, you've got what it takes. That is Brooke Benton and Dinah Washington. What a groovy track. Very cool, I think. So that sort of understated, just kind of blues progression. I'm a big fan. And Frankie, before that, Connie Francis. So there's a... I'm not sure how attentively you were listening, but right at the end of that Frankie track by Connie Francis, she says, so she doesn't sing this, she just says, and apparently this was very spontaneous, it wasn't planned, Frankie, wherever you are, I love you. And apparently the arranger, a guy called Ray Ellis, hated it and said, this is such... not appropriate word for radio. You ain't gonna have a hit. And Connie replied, and it's very appropriate given Mother's Day is coming, she said, let my mother worry about that. I'm not quite sure what that means, but it was a huge hit. Top 10 US Billboard charts. How cool is that? Yes. And Connie was the first woman to reach number one on the US Billboard Hot 100 with Everybody's Somebody's Fool in 1960. All right, we're almost at quarter past. Oh, we've just gone quarter past seven here on Capital Community Radio, 101.7 FM and Capital Digital. My name's Evan, and this is Easy Evenings. I do hope you're having an easy evening. And if it's not, I hope it's for a good cause. But yeah, so we are doing sort of a Dolly Parton extravaganza tonight. And yeah, I'm learning lots. And I did enjoy putting this together. And I'm a big fan of Dolly from afar. I've never really delved into it too much. But yeah, I'm always a fan of people who sort of have a career of their own, but then other people take their songs and they kind of help in the background and write music. I've always loved that. You know, people who just... I know Dolly's not an example of this, but I always think of this one guy from Perth. He was in a big band called Pendulum. It's like a drum and bass sort of outfit. They're huge all around the world, but that's quite a niche thing. But so the lead singer of that, Rob Swire, again, a guy from Perth, has had a glorious career as a songwriter. He's written for, you know, just pop stars, etc., like Rihanna, Britney Spears, Katy Perry. I think that's always so cool when you just see someone's name there who, you know, they've got their own career, but then they're also just like great at writing music. They probably would be because they've got a hit band. But that's the kind of stuff that excites me when I delve into the inner workings of music and how it all comes together. If you would like to call in and voice your opinions on Dolly Parton, or just chat to Anita and Maggie, 9364988 is that number. Or if you want to send a text, 0491 866 22. And Richard from Dianella has called in and is loving the Dolly Parton and the Andy Williams. Well, so nice to hear from you, Richard. And I hope you stay tuned because we got more where that came from. Dolly Parton, not Andy Williams. All right, but now we're going to keep it in Australia. So two big names in Australian music, Denny Hines and James Morrison, they did an album together a few years back, and this is called The Other Woman. The album is The Other Woman. So James Morrison, obviously, I'd say Australia's most famous brass player, a jazz trumpet trombone extraordinaire, and Denny Hines, a singer, a great singer, and the daughter of Marsha Hines, who for many years was on Australian Idol as one of the judges. Anyway, this is a more down-tempo rendition of The Very Thought of You.

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4: All right, quite a chill set, a very easy set of music there. The last one we heard was Take My Body by James Alen, and quite a recent find by me. There's something just very, you know, sort of lounge, relaxing type stuff. It's got a groove to it, though. And before that, a huge band, but one of their more quieter tracks called Muse. So Muse is probably at their peak in, like, I guess the late 2000s, but, you know, like stadium rock, but quite intelligent rock. And just that they use a lot of, like, sort of non-traditional harmonic progressions in their songs, and I think one of the songs even uses the same chord progression as Tchaikovsky's first piano concerto, or only piano concerto, I should know. But yeah, really, really cool. And obviously Matt Bellamy on the vocals there, just kind of cutting through, and he's quite virtuosic in what he does. But I do hope you enjoyed that. Right, so a bit more Dolly Parton information. Did you know she grew up as one of 12 children in a one-room cabin in the Great Smoky Mountains of East Tennessee with no electricity? And apparently she started writing songs at 5, and by the age of 10 was already earning money singing on a Knoxville television show. So there you go. She was born January 19th, 1946, as Dolly Rebecca Parton. And this next song may be the most enduring of her legacy. I mean, it was a big song when she wrote it, but someone else sent it into the stratosphere. Do you know which one I'm talking about? I Will Always Love You. So this particular track was written in 1973 by Parton. And she released it in 1974, but it wasn't until the film The Bodyguard, for which Whitney Houston recorded it as, I guess, you know, the version that we all know, with that that almost karaoke enticing chorus, but I'm sure it trips up many a punter at the karaoke when, you know, they realise how high it is. But if you want to have a crack, you do you. Anyway, this is I Will Always Love You, Dolly's original version.

Ah, what a tune that one is. The Blind Boys of Alabama with He Is a Friend of Mine. I actually saw those guys live probably 4 or 5 years ago here in Perth. They came for the Perth Festival. Yeah, a great show. And yes, I'm quite sure almost all of them are blind. It's not just in the name. But yeah, what a tune that one is. But not as much of a tune as Dolly Up the Top. Hey, I Will Always Love You by Dolly Parton, the original version, and A Landslide by Fleetwood Mac there from 1975. All right, the time is 7:42 here at Capital Community Radio. My name's Evan and you're tuned to Easy Evenings. And we've got a few more bodies in the studio. We've got Alan. Alan is taking over at 8 o'clock. Hey, mate. Good to see you. But Rob Walker is absent tonight. In his place, guess what? Keith Bolan. How exciting. All right, well, so Alan takes over from 8 o'clock, 8 till 11. He does 8 till late. He's always a right laugh, so do stay tuned for that. I always listen on the way home and almost always cracks me up. Very, very dry. All right, so I mentioned at the start I may play one of the most famous brass band pieces of all time. Well, maybe you're in luck, maybe it's not your jam. But if it is your jam, you're in luck. So this is, I sort of work as a musician, I play trombone, so I have a lot to do with brass bands, and this is a very often requested piece of music at concerts, even though it's pretty hard to just pull something out unrehearsed and play. So this is the Concerto de Aranjuez, or the Orange Juice Concerto, as we call it. This is the Adagio, played by none other than the Grimethorpe Colliery Band, featuring the flugelhorn, which on this recording is played by Mark Walters, and it's conducted by Peter Parks. Do enjoy.

The Grime Torp Colliery Band there with their rendition of the Concerto d'Aranjuez, the Adagio from that. And Adagio means like slow, so you know, the slow movement from said concerto. And Peter Parks was on the flugelhorn there, and Mark Walters conducting. And I think that was a recording from the 80s, though I don't have the information here. It was from a CD I got given here at the station. And if you don't know and you're wondering what is a flugelhorn, so a flugelhorn is like a trumpet or a cornet, because in brass bands you don't have trumpets, you have cornets, which is like just a slightly different trumpet, slightly chunkier and harder to play. From what I hear, I don't play that instrument. But the flugelhorn is like bigger, it has a similar range, and it reads in the same key often and same fingerings, but it's the tone that separates it. So you can hear it's just got that gloriously sort of mellow, dark. Oh, it's beautiful. And when in the right hands, it's just stunning. It's just so smooth and all those kind of, you know, oh, it's great. A really, really great show of musicianship in that recording. It makes me, yeah, pretty pleased with my choices in life thus far. All right, Steve from Naranda has called in and says, welcome back, and is loving the music. Well, that's a really kind little message there, Steve. It's nice to hear from you. Hope you've been well. And yeah, it's nice to be back. I should be fairly consistent from now on. I just had my little holiday and, you know, that random Wednesday night gig. But yeah, for the next month, the coast, the forecast looks clear. But it's nice to know you missed me. And if you too would like to call in and chat in the last 10 minutes of the show, 9364-9888 is the number. If you want to send a text, give those thumbs a workout, 0491-866-22. So yeah, I'm finishing up in 10 minutes and I'll be handing over to Alan Watson. But in the meantime, here's some Etta James. Maybe you'll be saying, at last.

Well, it's actually a Perth-based outfit, Evan Ayres and the Swing Kings. Yeah, that's always cool to play real local stuff. Again, someone here at the station gave me a CD of theirs, so yeah, that's great. And before that, at last, Etta James. And we've had another call. Sandy from Como called in. Thanks for the call, Sandy. And is loving, well, loved the Grimethorpe. Isn't it beautiful? It's so delicate and such a... The end of that is like one of my favourite things about brass banding, you know, just that warm, the warmth and the kind of the... Yeah, the delicateness of it. It's great. It's like a nice hug from your mum. They're always great. All right, well, this is me. It's 7:59. So you've been tuned to Capital Community Radio. This is Easy Evenings, and I'm Evan. And yeah, we've got about 30 seconds before I hand over to Alan Watson. So I hope you've enjoyed the Dolly Parton extravaganza tonight. I hope we all learned something. I learned there's a theme park, and which I'll definitely be going to next time I'm in Tennessee. I'll be popping right in. And one of 12 kids. Yeah, definitely no TV back in those days, hey? But yeah, definitely stay tuned for Alan Watson. He is on in about 5 seconds. So the floor is yours, Alan. The time is 8 o'clock.

There we are, tonight's introductory music. A Walk in the Black Forest came from a group called the Norge Wind Ensemble. They're a Norwegian band there. Did a pretty good job in the Oompa-pa for the Walking in the Black Forest, didn't it? Hello, here we are. I seem to be here all the time, I reckon. Wednesday and Saturdays come up quite often, I think. And then, of course, I spend two nights putting the sessions together. All for the good of the station, I hope. There we are. Tonight, a couple of Australian songs, then some pop songs, and Australian songs, then some pop songs, and a guitar or two should bring back some pleasant.

is from the show High Society. You even got Bing Crosby and Frank Sinatra singing in it. And Grace Kelly as well. She sings one line, I think, and gets a whole lot of credits for doing that. Then we're approaching 10 o'clock, and that's, of course, the sophisticated hour. A couple of tenors, music from shows, light opera. Should be a good night, so stay tuned to this radio. There's only second grade TV shows on tonight. Anyhow, Keith Boland, the presenter extraordinaire, is my producer tonight, and I'm Alan Watson, the old man of Perth Radio, but I don't usually go to bed before midnight anyhow, so I need you to stay awake with Keith and I as long as you possibly can. Right now we're going with Slim Dusty, and we're going to the eastern states where the Currawong comes down and then it rains. I think it's not going to rain till this time next week, actually, here in Perth. But remember the Currawongs? They're those big birds that look like magpies, only bigger. I haven't seen them lately. Anyhow, Slim Dusty will tell us about them.

Well, Slim Dusty tells a good story, doesn't he? When the Carawan comes down from the mountains, it's going to rain. Well, I think it'll be down, like I said, I think I saw on the television about next Wednesday we're getting a little bit of rain, but we're not getting much before that. Oh, well. And now, what am I going to do? I'll just

Guitar Boogie Smith with Guitar Boogie. I've got a in the record cover, I found an obituary that I'd taken out of the West Australian Tuesday, the 29th of April 2014. And it's about he was born in Clinton, South Carolina in 1921 in the US of A. And he died in Charlottesville in North Carolina. Didn't get far, did he? At the age of 93. Arthur Smith was a trailblazing guitarist and banjoist who wrote and recorded Guitar Boogie, the one we just heard, and Dueling Banjos, the one we're not actually going to hear tonight. I tell you, the temperature's 14.5. The wind's from the southeast at 2 kilometres an hour. We haven't had any rain all day. If you're outside, it feels a bit cooler. It feels like 14 degrees. I don't suppose you could tell the difference between 14.5 and 14 anyhow. Here's the Canadian country singer, Shania Twain.

0: Shania Twain. Shania Twain, probably. The song was called When You've Got Away With Me. There we are. I don't know when you got away, but you have a way with me. That was what she's talking about. The weather forecast for tonight is that the temperature will go down to 11 degrees, so it's got a few degrees to go down, and up to 23 tomorrow, which was exactly the same as it was today. There we are. And now, an Australian medley. You'll pick up some of these numbers, I'm pretty sure you'll recognise them.
1: Celebration for yet another operation.

Oh, that was an Australian medley played by an by country brass group. Evan Williams will like that one. Sounded like his trombone playing in there somewhere. Did you pick all those up? Oh, I'll tell you what they were if you didn't, if I can find them. It started off with Indian Pacific, then The Little Boy Was Lost, Old Man Emu, Heaven Is My Woman's Love, Put Another Log on the Fire, it says here. I think Hoag's changed that to Put Another and a Shrimp on the Barbie, wasn't it? And then after that, I Like to Have a Beer with Duncan. Then the Vietnam song, I Was Only 19, followed by Catfish John. As I said, played by the Country Brass. And while I'm about it, thanks for Evan Williams for his evening program. Nice music there. Stories of Dolly Parton. I heard she's not too well at the moment, but you can look that up on your internet. It was on the news the other night, anyhow. And thanks to Anita for looking after Evan and answering. We've got quite a lot of calls in tonight. Well done. That's the way it goes. So you can always ring Keith Boland, 9364-9888 is the number while he's looking after my program. Another Canadian singer, her name is Sarah McLachlan.

Sarah McLachlan. She's a Canadian, 58-year-old Canadian singer-songwriter, sold over 40 million albums. That number was called Awakenings, and it was a bit of a complicated... I don't know where she got the lyrics from in that one. I've got written here, yesterday William Shakespeare, today Sarah McLachlan. I can't work out why I wrote that either, but there it is. 28 minutes past 8 is the time. Here's from a film called The Newton Boys.

0: that was called The Pearls, and it came from a film called The Newton Boys, 1998 American Western film. It was a true story based on the Newton Gang, a family of train and bank robbers from Texas in the US of A. The film, it was filmed throughout Texas, including towns like, well, we don't know them anyhow, do we? Austin, Texas, I remember that one. And San Antonio, yeah, that's the one. Rightio, yeah.
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0: Now it's time to hear a couple of American country singers, husband and wife, Barry and Holly Teshane, and they talk about, oh, how you can't live in a house of cars.

It was that French girl called Dominica, and it was played by the Village Stompers. And before that, The House of Cards, a country song by Barry and Holly Tishane, who are American country singers. Now we're going to back to Australia. We're going to hear Rex Dallas, who's an Australian countryman, and he's going to tell us the story of Ellenborough Falls.

That was Rex Dallas, Australian singer there. He was born in Wallowang, and he's a singer who gained his early experience in dance halls in the nearby New South Wales country town of Lithgow. He sang in Lithgow Radio and then moved to Sydney, where he was selected to tour with the Cole Joy Show. He was since toured widely with Reg Lindsay as a featured vocalist and the Rick and Thel Carey Show. It's probably, I've got this old LP here. I'm playing some LP records tonight, as I don't usually do, and it could be pretty old, so maybe he's not still touring with anyone. He might have stopped a while back, like I should have done, I think. Here we go. Right, what have I got next? Les Paul and Mary Ford on his electric guitar.

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2: And our phone number is 9364 9888. Keith Boland's with me tonight. He's usually sitting here behind the microphone, but tonight he's in the office organising a program for sometime this week. Friday, I think he said it was. 0491 866 22 is the SMS. So then you don't even have to talk to Keith. You can just come straight through. Yeah, there it is. It's 8:45, and it's time for back to the Newton Boys film.

It was from that bank robber and train robber film I talked to you about before, called The Newton Boys. And the girl was Chris McKay. She's an Austin, Texas singer and songwriter and guitarist with After She's Gone. She was backed up by the group in that film called The Bad Livers. I think that's what they call it. Anyhow, I thought, well, after you've gone, we've got to blame it on the boss and over.

That was Francis Goya, Belgian guitarist with Blamin' on the Bossa Nova. 8 minutes to 9 o'clock. I don't suppose I need to remind you, at 9 o'clock, we've got the cereal. Oh, yeah, very exciting too. But right now, we're going down the River of Babylon with Boney M.

Yeah, they were good too, but although never much of a success in America, the Euro Disco group was a hit in a phenomenal hit in the early 1970s in Europe. There it was. But there was the By the Rivers of Babylon. Oh, 3 minutes to serial time.

listening to Les Paul on his guitar playing Limehouse Blues, and it's another 30 seconds till 9 o'clock.

0: Limehouse was a place in London which was sort of the Chinese section of London. There it was. You're with Capital Community Radio, 101.7 in the FM band. Maybe you're listening on digital. The time's 9 o'clock.
1: A voyage charted in mystery and suspicion, with murder as a stowaway. The Cruise of the Three Brothers. Adapted for radio from the novel by Robert Standish.

0: At last, the invitation, if one can call it that, had come from Willie Delgado. Willie, as I had guessed, had used the mumbo-jumbo of the old special agent days to pinpoint the meeting place. At first, I thought it was pretty smart of him, and then I wasn't so sure. The little pub in Fenchurch Street, which we nicknamed Apollo Hall during our wartime sessions, was known by that name to every man who had served in the garden group. Any living member of that group who might chance to notice the announcement in the Times would recognize the venue and, conceivably, turn up for the meeting. And three old members of the group, or similar groups, were still in the service and could be mildly interested to see who would turn up.
1: Well, I read the Times this morning.
0: And you saw the announcement?
1: I couldn't miss it. A little nostalgic, too. Many a good night we had at the old Apollo Hall. If it wasn't your private party, I wouldn't mind going along for old time's sake.
0: I'm not so sure Delgado has been clever enough about this.
1: We know he hasn't, but does he?
0: How do you mean?
1: One thing is certain. Delgado doesn't know that three of his old wartime associates are still in the service. If Dunhill, Mannering, or Cleaver read that notice...
0: Not Dunhill. I'm sure he never used that pub.
1: So am I. But does that make him ignorant of it? Do you remember one of the exercises he used to put us through? One member of the team would have to shadow another without revealing himself, and at the end of the exercise would report in writing every move the man who was being tailed made. Then it was the tailman's job to check the report.
0: Oh, I remember only too well. Will I ever forget when Candy was put on to tail me? It was a day we'd promised to take a couple of chicks to a matinee. We took them all right, and then we concocted a report for Candy to write, and I checked it out as okay. Well, then the roof fell in. What we didn't know was the old cauliflower put a third man on to tail Candy. He was the eager beaver type, and his intimate report made Candy blush for days. But what's this to do with Dunhill and the pub? Lord, I get it. Half those reports would mention the place.
1: Exactly. Which brings us back to the point that if Dunhill, Mannering, or Cleaver read that notice, they'll pick the place and the reference to horticulture in one.
0: And if they see me there, they're going to be mighty suspicious.
1: Well, not of you. You could appear just as nosy as they are. It's someone else they could be looking for.
0: You mean Candy?
1: Could be. One thing is certain. You'll still be followed.
0: Oh, not on your life. I can shake those fellows any time I like. It's only when my pursuits are innocent that I let them tag along.
1: Well, you'll keep the appointment, of course.
0: Oh, yes, I'll be there on time.
1: And don't go dressed like you are now.
0: No?
1: That pub in wartime and now, you'll find are two different places. It's not exactly West End, you know.
0: Oh, I hadn't thought of that.
1: And now, you'll find are two different places. It's not exactly West End, you know.
0: Oh, I hadn't thought of that. I'm afraid I was seeing...

0: To lose my shallower, I made for the office where I changed into the old clothes. Then, letting myself out through the rear service door of the building, I took a series of buses and finally alighted not far from Fenchurch Street. I walked to the little pub and ranged up against the bar and ordered a pint of beer. There was no sign of Dalgano, and as far as I could see, no sign of any other single customer who might have been a special service man. I'd almost finished my beer when it happened.
1: Drink that down and have one with me.
0: Think about it.
1: I said drink that down and have one with me.
0: Thanks, but I'm expecting a friend.
1: If I were you, I wouldn't talk so polite. Don't go with that clobber. So you're waiting for a mate, are you?
0: Yes, I'm waiting for a mate.
1: That's better. Then let's have that drink and discuss him. 2 pints, Charlie.
0: Now, look here.
2: 2 pints coming up.
1: There's no need to hurry. Thanks, Charlie. Have one yourself.
2: Thanks, mate.
0: Now, I don't want to appear rude.
1: Remember your clobber.
0: Now, just a minute.
1: First of all, your mate won't be coming.
0: How do you know? And who are you?
1: One question at a time. Here's good health.
0: I asked you a question.
1: Oh, yes. How do I know your mate won't be coming? He told me. Matter of fact, he told me to tell you.
0: Who is my mate?
1: Oh, KGA, and quite rightly so. Well, he sent a note to you last night, and he put a notice in the paper this morning. And do I have to say any more?
0: No, that answers the question. Why isn't he coming?
1: Had another think about it during the day. Thought a nosy Parker or two might have read it and put 2 and 2 together. Want the other question answered now? Who am I?
0: Well, yes.
1: I've got a better memory for faces than you. I was in charge of the canteen where you and your mate, who isn't coming, did your training.
0: Well, I'll be... Sergeant...
1: No names, no pack drill. Yes, that's me.
0: Well, I... What are you doing these days?
1: Call me Fred. That's what I was christened.
0: Well, what are you doing?
1: Still giving people what they ask for. At a price.
0: I see. You're working for...
1: For your mate who isn't coming, yes. You're a little drunk.
0: What the...
1: Shut up. Act a little drunk. Got a handkerchief?
0: Of course.
1: Yes. Here, take mine. Yours will be too clean. Now, just do as I say.
0: Now, look,
1: shut up. Put the handkerchief up to your face and act drunk. I'm going to up you outside. Now, keep your head down. Come on.
0: This is...
1: I'll explain later. Come on, matey. You've had a little drop too much. Excuse me, sir. Come on, stupid. Well, that was a bit close, sir. They staggered a bit for a few yards.
0: What's that all about?
1: Oh, you had your back to the door. You couldn't see him.
0: See him? See who?
1: Captain Cleaver. Mr. Dalgano was right. Someone else did see the notice in the paper.
0: Cleaver?
1: I saw him come to the door, and then he marched into the pub, and I had to think fast. If he'd seen you, he might have started asking questions.
0: I see.
1: Captain Cleaver always was a smart one.
0: Looks like you learned something working with our service sergeant.
1: Just leave it at Fred, shall we, Mr. Pickering?
0: Very well. Are we in the clear now?
1: I reckon so. Now, hold it.
0: What now?
1: Copper.
0: Policeman where?
1: Not a flat-footed demon. Detective Sergeant, I know him. He knows me.
0: Knows you for what?
1: What doesn't he know me for? Oh, but we understand each other. Every now and then I give him some info. He lets me live. Now, right now, I reckon he thought I was trundling you and he's on the scent.
0: Trundling me?
1: The old gag, helping a drunk out of a pub, friendly-like, and knocking him off for his wallet up the first dark alley.
0: He'll follow us.
1: Have to risk that. We've got to meet Mr. Dalgano just up the road a bit. Now, I'll tell you what we'll do. You still act drunk, but you know what you're doing. Got it?
0: Yes, I understand.
1: Now, you know me. I'm an old army pal. I'll meet you in the pub. My name's Fred, remember? Fred Thompson. Your name is Johnny Dean. He was an old pal of mine. We'll steer this demon joker on a blind trail with a bit of false info. Now, leave it to me. Start acting. Here he comes.
3: All right, Thompson. What's the pitch? Who's this you got hold of?
1: Old pal of mine, Johnny Dean. We was in the army together. Johnny's had a drop too much, that's all. I'll get him home, Sergeant.
3: Yeah, likely story. You, what's your name?
0: Johnny Dean. Who are you?
3: Never mind that. You know this man?
0: Who? Old Fred Thompson. Good old Fred. Oh, army pal. Pal, ruddy mother-in-law, that's what he is. Won't let me have another drink. Says I've had enough.
3: You got any money?
0: Oh, a couple of... What do you want to know for?
1: It's all right, Johnny. He's okay. A demon, he is. Just wants to make sure I haven't done you in the eye for your dough.
0: Oh, old Fred wouldn't do that, mate. He's a pal. Oh, wait on. There you are. 2 quid. I knew I had a couple.
3: Where does he live, Thompson?
1: Southampton. No, but he's done his train now. I'll get him a bed.
3: Is that all right with you, Dean?
0: I'll be...

0: Hey, old Fred will look after me.
1: Right. Now get along, the pair of you.
2: Oh, thanks, Sergeant. And now, maybe I can do something for you.
1: Yes?
2: You was in the pub when I was taking Johnny out, weren't you?
1: Yes.
2: Did you see a bloke come in a raincoat with a belt, just as we were going out?
1: I did. What about this man? Who was he?
2: Well, I might be barking up the wrong tree, but I reckon you might be a bit interested in him.
1: Why?
2: I think he's the same bloke who queered my pitch a few weeks ago with some French perfume.
1: Stolen?
2: Oh, I wouldn't know. I got in tow of a sailor off one of the French boats. What do you call them? Messageries?
1: Messagerie. Maritime.
2: That's it. Well, this bloke was going to put me onto some flaming good perfumes. Dirt cheap.
1: Smuggled, no doubt.
2: Oh, I never thought of that.
1: Now, don't stall. Well, what about this perfume?
2: Well, that bloke got in ahead of me and swiped the lot.
1: What bloke? The sailor?
2: Oh, no, the bloke in the raincoat in the pub. Leastwise, I think it was him. A little bit addressed now, which isn't surprising. There was going to be a lot of dough in that perfume racket.
1: And this man's been flogging it.
2: Oh, wouldn't you if you got your mitts onto it? Oh, no, of course not. You've been a demon.
1: Are you sure it's the man who passed you in the pub?
2: Oh, like I told you, I ain't sure, but well, it looks mighty like him.
1: All right, Thompson. I'll take it from here. Now get going. Get your pal home before he's picked up.
2: Ah, thanks, Sergeant. Good hunting.
0: Come on, Fred, let's have another drink.
2: Oh, no more for you, Johnny boy. Good night, Sergeant.
1: Good night.
2: Well, let's get rid of him. We're in the clear now, Mr. Pickering. Let's go.
0: Poor old Cleaver. I'd love to see his face when your detective friend confronts him with a smuggling charge.
2: Captain Cleaver can look after himself.
0: Well, what's the drill now?
2: The boss will be waiting down the road a bit. He's probably hopping mad now. He took longer than I thought.
0: By the boss, I take it you mean Delgado.
2: The same. Oh, there he is waiting in the shadow ahead. Well, this is where I'll leave you. Mr. Delgado will take over from here. Nice to have met you again, Mr. Pickering.
0: Oh, thanks for the excitement, Fred. Good night.
2: Good night, sir.
0: Hello, Delgado. We meet at last.

For the first time since the end of the war, I was face to face with Willie Delgado. When I set out earlier in the evening, I'd been a little apprehensive of this meeting. But that apprehension had vanished with the events of the night. No doubt it was the result of the twin deception I'd helped with. First, with the quick thinking of Fred Thompson to get me out of the pub before Jim Cleaver could recognize me, and then the mild deception of the detective sergeant. It probably brought me back to the days when this sort of thing went hand in hand with the job we had to do during the war. In retrospect, I thought what a pity it was that a man like Fred Thompson, with his nimble wits and ready tongue, should be spending his talents in the shadows of crime, when he might have been successful in a legitimate field of business. That went for Delgado, and, I suppose, Candy, too. But here they were, both hiding in the labyrinths of the half-world, risking their freedom and possibly their necks for quick riches. I looked at Willie Delgado in the shadow of that dingy building on the fringe of the East End of London, and I felt only pity for him. What his thoughts were as he turned on his heel after telling me to follow him, I didn't know. But I was soon to find out.

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1: And if you want to know what Delgano wanted to see me for, be tuned in at 10:05 tomorrow morning after the 10 o'clock news, and you'll hear the serial repeated. It's repeated again at 9 o'clock tomorrow night. So there we are. If you miss tomorrow, if you miss tomorrow morning, you've got tomorrow night to listen to it. You're with Capital Community Radio. I'm Alan Watson. Keith Boland's with me, 9364 9888. Hasn't had a phone call. Give him a call. Go on.

Yeah, they ran out of drums to play. I mean, oil drums, you know, that the West Indian steel band where they bang on the bottom of curved 44-gallon drums. Well, they used to be 44 gallons when I was young. Now they're probably, it's 200 litres, I think. Talking about that, the temperature is 17 degrees at the moment. It feels 2 degrees cooler if you're outside. The wind's from the east at 7 kilometres an hour, and it's forecast to go down to 11 tonight. Maybe you need another doona. Oh, should be about the same as last night. There we go. Yeah.

was Joe Loss and his orchestra from America there with the Woodpecker song. And before that, we had Dr. Zhivago from that steel band I was telling you all about. Here's Liberace going to play the piano for us. Oh, that's good. Let's hang on to the candelabras.

0: We are Liberace and Sleepy Time Gal. Put the time to 28 minutes past 9 o'clock. Time when I had a look at tonight's musical theatre. Well, actually, this is an MGM film called High Society, starred Bing Crosby, Grace Kelly, and Frank Sinatra. The music was by Cole Porter. And the story goes, the glamorous but pretentious Oyster Bay, Long Island socialite, Tracy Samantha Lord, is planning a lavish June 1938 wedding to an equally pretentious executive, George Kitteridge. Guests include her mother, grumpy little sister Diana, absent-minded Uncle Willie, who lives in a house near the Lord's estate. Willie is hosting a party for the wedding guest that evening, the night before the wedding. Tracy's unwelcome ex-husband and neighbour, C.K. Dexter Haven, sails up to the estate in his yacht. Dexter informs Tracy and her family that tabloid reporter Mike Connor and Liz Embry will be covering the wedding for Spy magazine while pretending to be guests. Dexter invited them to stop Spy from publishing an expose of Tracy's father, Seth, who is estranged from Tracy's mother because he's having an affair with a dancer, Tina Mara. Dexter tries to convince the suspicious Diana of his good intentions. And I've got a note from last time I did this. I hope you follow that. I'm confused. Let's just appreciate the music, eh? A bit. Bing Crosby, Grace Kelly, Frank Sinatra. But before that, a message from a sponsor.
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1: I don't.
0: Who wants the bother of a country estate?
1: A country estate is something I'd hate.
0: Who wants to wallow in champagne?
1: I don't.

0: and go to every swell affair. Who wants to ride behind a livery chauffeur?
1: A livery chauffeur? Do I want?
2: No, sir.
0: Who

0: There was Bing Crosby and a few bars of the song that Grace Kelly sang and got her name in the credits for it. Oh, well, here's a... while we're... just a minute, we've got a message from a sponsor.
1: I always wondered if I was ready to foster a child. 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
0: 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Yes, here it comes.

0: You're with Capital Community Radio, and we're listening to music from High Society. That was Frank Sinatra. Now here's Louis Armstrong and Bing Crosby.
1: Dear gentlefolk of Newport, or maybe I should say hats and caps, I want you to lend an ear because, I want you to hear some really shimmering sharps and flats. For these cozy virtuosi, just about the greatest in the trade, are fixing to show you now precisely how, or approximately, jazz music is made. Well, you take some skins, jazz begins, and you take a bass. Man, now we're getting someplace. Take a box, one that rocks. Take a blue horn, New Orleans bar. Ah, you take a stick with a lick.

0: Yes, for France.
1: Oh, I know you're very big there.
0: Yes, believe it or not.
1: I do believe, I do indeed.
0: The Frenchmen all prefer what they call les jazz.
1: Formidable.

0: Manhattan man. Is that what they're saying? Well, did you ever? What a swell party this is. And have you heard the story of a boy, a girl, unrequited love?
1: Sounds like pure soap opera.
0: I may cry.
1: Tune in tomorrow.
0: What a swell party this is. What frills, what frocks,
2: what broads,
0: what furs,
2: what rocks.
0: They're beautiful.
2: Why, I've never seen such gaiety.
0: Neither did I.
2: It's all just too exquisite, really.
0: This French champagne.
1: Domestic.
0: So good for the brain.
2: That's what I was going to say.
1: You know, you're a brilliant fellow.
2: Thank you.
1: Drink up, Jack.
0: Please don't eat that glass, my friend. Have you heard about dear Blanche? Got run down by an avalanche.
2: No.
0: Don't worry, she's a game girl, you know. Got up and finished fourth.
2: This kid's got guts.
0: Having a nice time?
1: Grab a line.
0: Have you heard that Mimsy Star?
1: Oh, what now?
0: She got pinched in the Astor Bar.
1: Sauced again, eh?
0: She was stoned.
1: Well, did you ever?
0: Never.
1: What

We were listening to music from the MGM film High Society. The music was written by Cole Porter, and we heard Bing Crosby, Grace Kelly, Frank Sinatra, and Celeste Holmes. And a pretty interesting musical that was too. Right, I enjoyed it anyhow. 5 minutes to 10.

That was Big Ben's Banjo Band with that old English vaudeville number, Underneath the Arches. Oh, Val of Bellajura's called in. She's loving the show. Oh, good. I hope somebody else is liking it as well. Here we are. Here's a Burt Bacharach Hal David number, sung for us by Libby O'Donoghue and Melissa McKay. They're South Australian performers.

0: the way to San Jose.
1: Thank you very much.
0: Oh, yes, she's saying yes, I think. It comes from an interesting CD called Flat on Your Baccarat, and it was live, and it's from a cabaret act of the South Australian, two girls, Libby O'Donovan and Melissa Mackay. And I bought the CD. I saw them at the Festival of Perth. It's marked on here, March 2005. So I've had it for over 20 years, so the two girls have probably grown up a bit by now, I would imagine. Yeah. And there it was. While I'm on my feet, I'll just read this community announcement that I have here. St Barnabas Anglican Church at 239 Orang Road in Rivervale is holding a Mother's Day stall this Saturday, on Saturday the 9th of May, 9 a.m. until 12 noon. On sale, you'll find Devonshire teas, cakes, preserves, crafts. You might even be lucky enough to win a raffle prize for your mum. For further information, call Beryl on 0416 386 707. Did I get that right? 0416 386 707 for the St Barbara's Anglican Church Mother's Day stall, Saturday the 9th of May. It's at 239 Orang Road in Rivervale. And I noticed that Lynette has loved the show while she's playing cards. Well, you've got to do something, I suppose, while you're listening to this. Well, have a listen to this. I don't know who plays it, but it's called Liebestrom, or Dream of Love.

doesn't say on my recording, but it sounds like that was played on a xylophone, doesn't it? That was Liebestrom. A very nice version of it as well. Right now, we're going to listen to the street singer, Arthur Tracy. Arthur Tracy was born the 25th of June, 1899, lived till he was 98. He was actually born in the Ukraine, but he called himself an American vocalist and actor, billed as the street singer. He performed in theatres, films, radio, along with recordings that brought him international fame in the 1930s. Sang the song Marta, Rambling Rose of the Wildwood. Sometimes, but not tonight, he's playing Noel Coward's I'll See. He's singing Noel Coward's I'll See You Again. He must be old. He recorded this just, I was a little bit old at the time. The 19th of May, 1939.

0: I told you he was good, wasn't he? Arthur Tracy, the street singer, with I'll See You Again, written by Noel Coward.
1: Capital, your community radio.
0: Yeah, that's where you are. 9364988 is the number, or 0491 866 22 if you want to send an SMS message. Sylvie of Westminster has called in and told Ken that we're having a... It was a lovely show. Oh, good. Telling Keith it's a lovely show. Well, it was well done. Thank you for calling. It's nice to hear from you. 10 past 10's the time. Ah, oh, a little Irish music. It's called Blackbird. It was played by Sharon Shannon. She plays a squeeze box, a little accordion.

Yes, you're listening to Capital Community Radio. It's a 10:15, and it's into the sophisticated hour where we hear tenors and music from light opera and shows and things like that. But that was an Irish number called Blackbird. It was played by Sharon Shannon. Sharon Shannon was born in Rouen in County Clare in 1968. She's an Irish musician, best known for her work with accordions and her fiddle technique. And did you hear the Irish drum, the bodhrum, banging in the background there? They play this open drum with a little stick. There it is. I bought this CD as well at the 2010 Festival of Perth. Oh, gosh, spending my money on things like that. But it was worth it. And I used to go to those shows and then listen to the music and then come home and download some on, pay $1.96 or whatever it is on iTunes. And there it was. So that was Blackbird by Sharon Shannon. Here's George Trevor and his orchestra. He's an Australian band leader. And this was recorded in 1942. And it's called My Rainbow of Dreams. And it was written by Dorothy Dodds. Dorothy Dodds was the Australian lady who wrote the words to Granada. There we are. So if you never know, you might find that in a trivia concert one day. Here we go. I'm at a trivia contest one day. I don't think he's going to talk to me, that man. Oh, gosh, I'll have to play something. Can't be quiet.

That was my standby record, where the CD doesn't work. Always, there's always during the night one CD won't work when I put it in the machine. That was Jay Justin. And he was singing, How Can You Forget So Easy? And where did I find Jay Justin began singing with the church choir in his hometown in Cessnock in New South Wales. At 15, he started singing in Sydney nightclubs. A disc jockey arranged an audition with a recording company, and his first record, Nobody's Darling But Mine, remember that one? Soared to number one on the hit parade. Jay, oh yeah, I remember Jay Justin. And but one. Stephen Miranda called in and said, two great legends working together. He SMS'd it. I think he'd have to SMS it, otherwise... we'd be having a fight over who was the top legend, and you don't want to do that on the phone, do we? Good on you, Keith. Thanks for looking after me tonight. It's really good. What have we got next? Oh, yes, Francisco Garcia is going to sing the Francis Lai number, Love Story.

love story from Francisco Garcia, and written by Francis Lai, the French composer. Stephen Duranda rang up again to say thanks. Good on you, Steve. It's good to hear from you. Now we're going to hear Julio Iglesias and Dolly Parton, who was featured on Evan Williams' program tonight between 6 and 8, if you heard that. And I did see that Dolly Parton is not so well at the moment. Well, here they are with a story to each other.

0: Man Devaney's orchestra at 29 minutes to 11, and that was Charmaine, of course. And before that, When You Told Me That You Love Me, Julio Iglesias and Dolly Parton. We'll see who's legendary now.
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0: And now it's time for Joseph Smith. Here we are, Maggie.

0: Joseph Smith there with Come Down Madonna Teresa. And there we heard Joseph Smith tonight on Capital Community Radio.
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0: Rightio, here's a couple of notices. The Naval Association of Australia will conduct the Battle of Coral Sea commemorative service on Saturday, the 9th of May, at the City of Stirling Civic Gardens War Memorial, Cedric Street in Stirling. Commences at 10:50 a.m. The service is open to everyone. That should be all right. The Naval Association of Australia conduct the Battle of the Coral Sea commemorative service Saturday, the 9th of May, at the City of Stirling Civic Gardens War Memorial, Cedric Street in Stirling. There we are. If you'd like to go along, there it is. And the Soroptimist International South Perth is once again holding a Mother's Day cake stall on the same day, Saturday the 9th of May. Oh, this is at 8 a.m. outside 57 Angelo Street in South Perth. This is a good opportunity to buy homemade treats and spoil mum. By doing so, you'll assist the program supporting women and girls at risk. If you have further information, call Sophie on 0417 917 866. That's the Soroptimist International South Perth Mother's Day Cake Store on this Saturday at 8 a.m. outside 57 Angelo Street, South Perth. And if you want to know information, call Sophie, 0417 917 866. Or if you're completely confused, ring Keith up, 9364-9888's the number. And here's some accordions from Paris.

Oh, that came to an abrupt end in the street in Paris there. It was called the Mazurka Fantastiques. Oh, fantastic, I suppose. The Accordions of Paris. And now we're going to hear Duet in German from Rudolf Schock and Ingeborg Holstein. I played one of these last week. This is a really good CD. It's got these duets by these two, plus a few others, but the Rudolf Schock. Oh, yeah, there's Alexander, someone who I played last week. But anyhow, this is called In the White Rose, song about some hotel, I think. Maggie of Rivervale heard her song. Good on you, Maggie. Thanks for calling in.

there was the London Promenade Orchestra with Air on a G-String, written by J.S. Bach. It really was too. And if you like classical music, tomorrow night between 8 and 11, Stan Visich will be in with a classic program, which is always very nice to listen to on a Thursday or Tuesday night. We get Lachlan McCart with his show as well. So we get plenty of classics, don't we? Now we've got the Australian operatic tenor, Rosio DiSpina. He's really good. And this is Giuseppe Verdi's from their opera Aida.

That's more like with, that you will hear tomorrow night on Stan Vishage's program. That was an Australian, born in Brisbane, Rosario La Spina, Australian operatic tenor who has had an active international career since the early 2000s. And it was a number from Giuseppe Verdi's opera Aida. Now the four ladies who play electronic instruments, and this is Kia.

0: There was those four young ladies who'd go under the name of Bond, and the number was Cutie. And this is the way to go out tonight. To finish off is Jimmy Durante.
1: On every tree there sits a bird, singing a song of love. 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

0: Heil Lilli, Heil Lilli, Heil Lo. Tomorrow you...
1: It's just gone 11 o'clock if you're interested.
0: Heil

of Durante there. Jimmy Durante used to sort of sing and recite songs, but he was pretty popular and he was good at it too. There he is. Well, thank you for being with myself and Keith Boland tonight. I hope you enjoyed the show. Thanks to Keith for giving up some of his night of rest to be here to look after us and answer the phone and do things that we do in the office. Good on you. I'll be back next week at 8 o'clock. So there it is. Now, just before I go, the weather forecast. It's 16 degrees at the moment. Feels about 2 degrees cooler if you're outside because the wind's from the east-southeast at 9 kilometres an hour. And the forecast, the temperature will go down to 11 tonight and up to 23 tomorrow. Not much chance of rain. 11 to 24 on Friday. So I'm Alan Watson. Thanks for being with us. And now we'll leave you with continuous music right through until the morning when Mick Gooch will be in to open the studio at 6 o'clock. Oh, good night.

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you go in there? Come out of there, boy. Don't you know that house is haunted? There's an old deserted mansion on an old forgotten road where the better ghosts and goblins always hang out. One night they threw a party in a manor a la mode, and they cordially invited all the gang out. At a dark, bewitching hour, when the fun was loud and hearty, a notorious wallflower became the life of the party. The spooks were having their midnight fling. The merrymaking was in full swing. Vince rigged themselves into a

All the witches were in stitches while his steps made rhythmic thumps, and they nearly dropped their broomstick when he tried to do the bumps. You never heard such a...

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The title of this number, Someday. 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

When I was a lad just 3 foot 3, certain questions occurred to me. So I asked me father quite seriously to tell me the story about the bird and bee. He stammered and he stuttered pathetically,

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I went and asked a good friend of mine, known to the world as Albert Einstein. He said, son, from the beginning of time and creativity, there existed the force of relativity. Pi r squared and minus 10 is rooted only when the solar system in one light year make the Haydn planetarium disappear. So if Mount Everest doesn't move, I am positive that it will prove that the woman piaba and the man piaba and the tan tan col baka lemon grass, the lily root, golly root, belly root, and the famous granny scratch scratch. It was clear as mud, but it covered the ground, and the confusion made me brain go round. I grabbed a boat and I went abroad, and in Baden, Germany, asked Sigmund Freud. 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I can see from your frustration a neurotic sublimation. Love and hate is psychosomatic. Your Rorschach shows that you're a peripatetic. It all started with a broken sibling, in the words of the famous Rudyard Kipling. He said the woman piaba and the man piaba and the tan tan col baka lemon grass, the lily root, golly root, belly root, and the famous granny scratch scratch. 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All the great men upon this earth have confused me since my birth. 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But now that I am 93, I don't give a damn, you see. If the woman piaba and the man piaba and the tan tan col baka lemon grass, hide the lily root, golly root, belly root,

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If I ever had to say goodbye to you, let the world come to an end, it wouldn't matter to me then. I wouldn't want to live with just your memory. Deep inside myself, I never could be free. This life won't hold no happiness for me. I could never say hello to someone.

Even the clock has stopped. Somehow I guess it knew that time's run out for me. It's over. It's all through. Yes, this is it.

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1: Good morning, I'm Lee Harrison. Almost 1,700 small businesses have been forced to close since the March interest rate rise. More from Gabrielle Hodson.
2: Latest insolvency data shows 625 businesses in New South Wales have been forced to restructure or shut down since the RBA announced an interest rate rise on March 17. In Victoria, the figure over those 7 weeks is 500, 325 in Queensland and 136 in WA. News Corp says those still with their heads above water have taken out a total of almost $200 billion in loans. Yellow Brick Road founder Mark Boris says the cost of living pressure, repeated interest rate rises and changes to federal tax laws would definitely result in a recession, something any Aussie adult under 35 has never lived through. Gabriel Hodson reporting.
1: A group of women and children linked to the terrorist group Islamic State will arrive in Sydney and Melbourne today. Federal police are planning to charge some of the so-called ISIS brides upon arrival, but haven't confirmed how many. The government maintains there's no legal basis to block their entry, as they are Australian citizens. Police have laid charges after a crash which saw a car plunge into a weir in Sydney's south. Dusty Fitzpatrick reports.
3: Emergency services were called to reports of a crash at the Audley Weir in the Royal National Park. Police were told an Audi and Mercedes were travelling along the road when the Audi left the roadway and plunged into the water. The driver managed to escape as the vehicle sank. His passenger was unable to get out and his body was recovered hours later. The Audi driver and the man behind the wheel of the Mercedes have now both been charged with various offences. Dusty Fitzpatrick, Sydney.
1: The luxury cruise ship hit by an outbreak of the hantavirus is preparing to travel towards Europe. The Spanish government has given permission for the vessel to dock in the Canary Islands. Three people on board the MV Hondius have died since the outbreak manifested in early April. The mayor of the Gold Coast has launched a bold plan to solve the city's congestion issues. Tom Tate wants to bring sky taxis to the Glitter Strip, signing global company Skyport's infrastructure to deliver a plan that would see residents and stars alike soaring over surfers by 2032. Tate says air taxis are no longer science fiction.
4: I can see Elton John getting off the airport, wanting to do an intimate evening, arrives here, straight onto the backstage, get his makeup on and then I'm still standing.
1: And one of the country's leading energy companies believes AI data centres could overwhelm the power grid. AGL Energy believes the market is underestimating the demand for power from the facilities. This is Air News. Melbourne coach Stephen King is weighing up his options to replace the injured Brodie Mihocek up forward. Mihocek is sidelined for 3 to 5 weeks with a hamstring injury. King says there's plenty to ponder ahead of Sunday's game against West Coast.
5: The two matches that can play ruck forward, Luca Kenfield played well. There's an opportunity for us to go smaller maybe with a Bailey Fritz playing taller. We've got options.
1: To rugby league now, and Melbourne Storm halfback Jerome Hughes is vowing to bounce back from the worst game of his stellar NRL career. Hughes returns from a concussion break on Sunday to take on the Tigers. With his side facing 8 straight losses, Hughes says he learned some valuable lessons in a heavy loss to Souths.
6: I know there's probably a bit of pressure on us as a spine to perform, and I probably went out of our system and tried to do things on my own, and that's when it just, you know, gets worse. And I probably had my worst game I've ever played in my career in that game, and I know it was because I was trying to do too much.
1: And Pat Cummins has been offered a Cricket Australia contract extension through until the end of 2029. It would reportedly bring his earnings to $4 million a year. Australian Independent Radio News.
7: 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Today is Thursday, the 7th of May. You are listening to the Capital Breakfast with Mick Gooch. I'll be with you until 9 o'clock this morning. Let's have a quick glance at the weather to start you off. Maximum expected today is 23. Currently we're sitting on 10. Not that cold out there, but a little bit chilly, so if you're going to go for a walk, still dark. If you're going to go for a walk, you might need to put a coat or a jumper on. The actual forecast says sunny, patchy smoke haze about the southern suburbs. Yeah, could smell a bit of smoke out there this morning. Winds easterly 20 to 30 kilometres an hour. Chance of rain 5%. So in other words, none. Moderate fire danger, and the UV index is 4, which is still moderate. For tomorrow, Friday the 8th of May, minimum 11, maximum 24, sunny, winds easterly 20 to 30 kilometres. And at this stage, the weekend's looking good, 11 to 24, 10 to 24, sunny. So I think we're in for a great weekend. So if you're planning outdoor activities, particularly for Mother's Day, you should be pretty right. We've just got main roads are up early this morning. They are up early this morning, actually. We've got a crash, Kwinana Freeway northbound before Rowley Road in Mandogalup. So the right lane is blocked. There's heavy congestion. Kwinana Freeway northbound before Rowley Road in Mandogalup. So if you can avoid that area, do so. If you're stuck in traffic, that is the reason why. On this day in 1977, the number one hit in the US sat there for 10 weeks was the Eagles.

Yes, Hotel California, the Eagles, number one, 1977. 10 weeks, got to number eight in the UK. Joe Walsh, great guitar solo by Joe Walsh at the end there. And reputedly it was about the Beverly Hills Hotel and a sort of analogy of how they sort of felt fitting into the music scene in California there. So a message.

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So we go. Capital Community Radio, 101.7 FM and Capital Digital. My name's Mick Gooch. I'm bringing you Capital Breakfast until 9 o'clock this morning when we hand over to Jeanette Hember and her Capital Mornings program. And Brendan is on the producer's desk, 93649888, if you want to have a chat to him. On the program this morning, you'll hear music from Dr. Hook, The Four Lads, Anita Bryant, Henry Mancini, and many more. At 7.30, I bring you WA news and weather. On the air, we cross over to our air radio news and update you on the weather. 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We got lots of music for you this morning, and this is a local lady. She went to Iona actually, and she sings songs around the place still. Carmel Charlton is her name. This is called Back to the Goldfields.

If you leave me now, I'll go, I'll cry, I'll carry on. Chicago there, written in 1976 by Peter Cetera, who was the bass player. It was number one in the UK, Australia, Canada, actually all over the place, from their album Chicago X. And Carmel Carlton, C-H-A-R-L-T-O-N. Back to the Goldfields, she's an Iona girl, from her album Songs of the West, and still sings around the place, apparently. Cannington Community Computer Club is a social group developed from Menshed members wanting to explore ways in which computers, 3D printers, laser cutters and other devices could assist in making wooden items more accurately. Meetings are held 9 a.m. on a Tuesday at the Herald Avenue Seniors Club and 1 p.m. on Fridays at the Rostrada Family Centre. Tea, coffee, biscuits are provided. Monthly morning teas or lunches are also organised. For further information, please call Don on 0418 504 261. That's Don on 0418 504 261. Didn't have time to write that down. Give Brendan a ring on the production desk, 9364 9888, and he will pass that on to you. 23 minutes past 6 on the clock. Who we got next? We've got a great Aussie girl, Helen Reddy.

Cliff Richard there, and it's all in the game. It is all in the game, isn't it? Cover of the Tommy Edwards 1958 hit. Cliff did that in 1963. Got to number two in the UK, and it was a single. Wasn't on an album anyway. It was just a single. Helen Reddy brought us Somewhere in the Night, 1975, from her album No Way to Treat a Lady. There we go. No Way to Treat a Lady. Well, there's no comment I can make about that whatsoever that would make any sense. Anyway, there we go. Time on Capital, 31 minutes past 6 o'clock or 29 minutes to 7, whichever you prefer. This is Chick Webb.

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Yes, Dean Martin and his version of On the Street Where You Live from My Fair Lady, of course. And that was with the Nelson Riddle Orchestra in 1960. Chick Webb, Don't Be That Way, written by Edgar Sampson and Benny Goodman. Chick Webb Orchestra did that in 1935. I had a remastered version of that. That was a pretty good tune, wasn't it? What's the time? The time on Capital is 22 minutes to 7. 7 o'clock we have the air radio news and a weather update for you as well. But in the meantime, lots more music for you on Capital Community Radio, 101.7 FM and Capital Digital. I do like Diana Krall.

Django Reinhardt, Stefan Grappelli. I wonder where my baby is tonight. From the album The Quintet of the Hot Club of France, circa 1940s. And there was another remastered CD. I think they did a lot of those a few years ago, didn't they? And who else we have? Diana Krall. I do like Diana Krall. Deed I do. Cover of the Blossom Dearie classic. Diana Krall did that on her album All For You. And the time on Capital is now 14 minutes to 7 o'clock. A lot of more music, lots more music coming at you. This is the Ponytails. They-

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Oh, Lonesome Me. Yeah, Don Gibson. Don Gibson wrote and recorded that. 1957. Got to number one in the country charts for 8 weeks. And naturally, he made an album called Oh, Lonesome Me. Lots of people have covered that song in the meantime. Ponytails, Born Too Late, 1958. Got to number seven in the US charts, number five in the UK charts. Yeah, the Ponytails. I think it was Three Girls. I think it was Three Girls, the Ponytails. Not sure. Someone will know out there. Time on Capital is now 8 minutes to seven. 7 o'clock, we go over and have an edition of the Air Radio News. Then at 7:30, we've got West Australian news. And West Australia, well, today is going to be a big day in Western Australia, isn't it? It's Budget Day. Mrs. Safotti will be bringing down her third budget, I think. So if you're going to go out and spend some money, do it today, because probably won't have any tomorrow. Just my comment. Don't take any notice of me. I'm just biased. Standing on the corner, watching all the girls go by. Ever done that? Yeah, the four lads have.

Yeah, Dr. Hook, she was only 16, written by Sam Cooke in 1950. Dr. Hook and Sam Cooke. Dr. Hook did that in 1975 for their album called Bankrupt. Now, there's a good name for an album for you, isn't it? Standing on the corner, watching all the girls go by. The four lads from the musical The Most Happy Fella, 1956. All right, we've got a couple of minutes to go until the air radio news. Have a little bit of Scott Joplin rag.

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1: Good morning, I'm Lee Harrison. 13 women and children linked to Islamic State are due to land in Australia today. The federal government maintains there's no legal basis to block their entry as they're Australian citizens. A number are expected to be arrested on their arrival tonight. Independent Senator David Pocock says it's a difficult situation.
2: I think the thing that we really have to distinguish here is between grown adults and children who have had no say in going overseas. And surely we want them back here in Australia where they can both face the full force of the law and also be de-radicalised rather than over somewhere else in the world where they can be radicalised and at some later date come back.
1: An alleged neo-Nazi who spoke at a rally outside New South Wales Parliament House has been charged with a hate crime. Jamel Wells has more.
3: Joel Davis was in a group of around 50 members of the National Socialist Network gathered outside Parliament in November. They chanted a Hitler Youth slogan and held a banner that read, "Abolish the Jewish Lobby." The 32-year-old has been charged with publicly inciting racial hatred. He's been granted bail and is due to face court next month. Jamel Wells reporting.
1: The US president claims progress is being made towards securing a complete agreement to end the conflict with Iran. Donald Trump says he's had very good talks with Tehran in the last 24 hours. There are reports a one-page memorandum of understanding has been prepared, which could lay the path to end the war. A man's been airlifted to hospital after being violently attacked by a stranger in Queensland's Western Downs. Lachlan Gray reports.
4: A 23-year-old man was out for a walk in Dalby yesterday afternoon when it's alleged he was approached by a stranger who began making threats before stabbing him twice in the arm and fleeing the scene. The victim sustained serious injuries and was airlifted to the Royal Brisbane and Women's Hospital for treatment. Officers located the accused 46-year-old man a few hours later. He's been charged with one count of acts intended to cause grievous bodily harm and will appear in court today. Lachlan Gray reporting.
1: Women are being warned that ignoring common symptoms of menopause can heighten the risk of severe depression. A survey of more than 1,400 women shows isolation, exhaustion, brain fog and poor confidence are linked to poor mental health outcomes. Dr. Nicole Abbard says it's important not to dismiss symptoms as just low mood.
5: Women often put it down to just being, tired and stressed and busy with family and caring responsibilities.
1: And the federal government will reportedly promise a slight reduction in deficits in Tuesday's budget. The move is being seen as an attempt to thwart accusations its spending record has pushed up interest rates. This is Air News. Western Bulldogs coach Luke Beveridge has cast doubt over the practicality of a full-time psychologist at AFL clubs. It's part of a number of measures to increase the health and wellbeing standards across the league following the Elijah Hollands review. Beveridge says the Bulldogs employ a psychologist, but funding him on a full-time basis could be tricky.
6: He's got his own practice, probably more lucrative than what we pay him. And what a full-time psych would look like at AFL level, it's hard because of our itineraries. We're all over the shop. And so when you're on call a lot, they're virtually full-time anyway.
1: To rugby league now, and North Queensland are resisting the urge to shift star lock Reuben Cotter for Friday's clash with Parramatta. Jeremiah Nanai will miss the next month with a shoulder injury. Coach Todd Payton backing Sam McIntyre to deliver in his place.
7: Sam played the first few weeks there in the back row. We had the option to play Rubes there, but, he just keeps things really tight for us in the middle. Sam's also got that opportunity to push through the middle also. We've got Kai O'Donnell come on the bench who's played some first grade for us already and done a good job.
1: And the Adelaide 36ers are looking for a new head coach. Mike Wells has parted ways with the NBL club despite recently committing to a new two-year contract. Australian Independent Radio News.
8: 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My name's Mick Tuch. I'm bringing you Capital Breakfast until 9 o'clock. Brendan's on the production desk, 9364 9888, if you want to have a chat to him. He's already been talking to Barbara from Duncraig. Hello, Barbara. How are you? Hope all is well up in Duncraig, and she enjoys the program. Thank you very much for your call, Barbara. Let's have a quick glance at the weather. 10.7, so we haven't moved too much in the last hour. It's looking quite nice out there. No rain, a little bit on the chilly side. The sun is just peeping over the trees up here at Wireless Hill. Actual forecast says sunny, patchy smoke haze about the southern suburbs early this morning. Winds easterly 20 to 30 kilometres. Moderate fire danger. UV index is 4, which is also moderate. For tomorrow, Friday the 8th of May, minimum 11, maximum 24. So just a tad warmer tomorrow. Sunny, winds easterly 20 to 30 kilometres. These are average June days, aren't they? You get some beautiful days in June. And the weekend, 11 to 24, 10 to 24, no rain in sight. I'd say weather like this for the next 3 or 4 days, but check with Ian on breakfast tomorrow and he will give you an up-to-date forecast about what is happening. 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Lots of information on there for you about what's happening and what's going on around Capital Community Radio. But right at the moment, we have Tanya Kerrigan. She is the brother of Lee Kerrigan, of course. And this is a song about boys in boots.

Earth, Wind and Fire, September, written by the band members in 1978. And that came off their one of their compilation albums, Best of Earth, Wind and Fire. Tanya Kerrigan, Boys in Boots. She's the sister of Lee Kerrigan. And that was from her album December Moon. I won't say anything more about that title, Boys in Boots. I hope she enjoys herself. Time on Capital is now 13 minutes past 7 o'clock. And we've got a couple more tunes for you before we do our Troopers song for this morning. This is one of the Shadow songs where they actually did some singing. Well, too many Shadow songs where they did some singing, but this was one of them.

Yes, Eddie Cochran and Three Steps to Heaven, written by Eddie and Bob Cochran, that was his brother, 1960, and released posthumously when he died after a traffic accident. The Shadows, Don't Make My Baby Blue, written by Barry Mann and Cynthia Wheel, for Frankie Lane, actually. The Shadows did that in 1965, got to number 10 in the UK. And as I say, it was not often they actually sang on their records. Mostly was instrumentals, starring the great Hank Marvin, of course. And what have we got? Any? No, nothing. Nothing much there on the main roads? Nah, nothing at all. Brendan's going through the main roads thing here. There's there's a breakdown at Erindale Road. There's nothing much else there at all happening this morning. All right, time for our Troopers song for this morning. And this is by a group called The Cockroaches. Now, you might think, well, that was just a follow-on from the Beatles. It might well have been. But in actual fact, The Cockroaches turned into... were in 1987 with their album The Cockroaches, became in 1991 The Wiggles. So there we go, progression. But this is The Cockroaches from 1987, She's the One.

Elton John, Candle in the Wind, written about Marilyn Monroe, of course, written by Elton and Bernie Taubin, 1973, on their album Yellow Brick Road. Probably pound for pound, the best album Elton John ever did. My opinion only, but yeah, I reckon that was his penultimate, that was his ultimate album, that one, Yellow Brick Road. And the Cockroaches, well, as they are well known now as the Wiggles, became the Wiggles in 1991. They were the Cockroaches in 1987, and that was from their album, The Cockroaches, She's the One. And they were doing pretty well as the Cockroaches. They did even better as the Wiggles, didn't they? All right, time on Capital now is 27 minutes past 7 o'clock. 7:30, we've got an edition of WA news for you. Let's take you there with some he said, Italian music. That's about all I can say. Como o como.

0: This is Air News Western Australia. I'm Lee Harrison. Treasurer Rita Saffiotti will hand down her third state budget this afternoon. Chelsea Bowden reports.
1: Health and housing are expected to be the key pillars of the 2026-27 budget. This has been confirmed through a series of pre-budget announcements, including a total of $4.7 billion in housing measures and an extra $1.5 billion for building, upgrading and maintaining health infrastructure across the state. Buoyant iron ore prices look set to deliver the state its eighth consecutive operating surplus, but all eyes will be on what surprise cost of living sweeteners will be on offer for West Australians. Chelsea Bowden, Perth.
0: WA's Shadow Housing Minister says the budget will fail those desperately searching for a home, despite a spate of housing announcements in the lead-up. Sandra Brewer says announcements don't make a difference to those currently struggling with the housing crisis.
2: It's all flashy announcements, promises of tens of thousands of houses to be built, but they never, ever truly deliver. In fact, they've overseen four quarters of falling housing completions. They're not building enough social homes, and consequently, people are living in crisis.
0: Researchers have developed a training program to help sports coaches work with autistic kids. The initiative aims to upskill coaches in supporting autistic children, ensuring sports settings are accessible and suitable for their needs. Dr. Claudia Madron says it's important those living with autism are given proper support.
3: 75% of autistic young people are wanting more support in order to meaningfully participate in sport. So creating connections is going to allow those community sports coaches to be well equipped and have access to more resources in order to better facilitate meaningful engagement in community sports.
0: Briefly in other news, Nationals MP Lachlan Hunter has been suspended from the Legislative Assembly for the second time this year. And West Australians are being urged to ensure they're up to date with their diphtheria vaccinations, with 60 cases impacting regional WA. To sport now, Fremantle coach Justin Longmuir understands the magnitude of tonight's clash against the Hawks at Perth Stadium. Hawthorn are fresh off a draw last week against Collingwood, while the Dockers have won seven in a row. Longmuir says they're one of the most well-rounded sides in the competition.
4: Yeah, their contest work was, especially centre bounce work, was really strong on the weekend, which gave them field position and allowed them to set the ground up the way they like, and clearly had a lot more inside 50s. And usually they've been capitalising on those inside 50s. So, yeah, there's not a lot of weaknesses there.
0: Fremantle have made just one change, with Judd McVie returning from illness. Jeremy Sharp has been dropped. Angus Brayshaw's concussion payout claim's been rejected. The Australian Financial Complaints Authority ruling the Premiership Demon doesn't meet the terms of the policy payout based on his ability to perform daily tasks. And Pat Cummins will be earning as much as $4 million a year. The Australian captain has been offered a Cricket Australia contract extension through until the end of 2029. This is Air News Western Australia.
5: And thank you very much to the newsroom for that. Capital Community Radio, 101.7 FM and Capital Digital. This is Capital Breakfast. My name's Mick Gooch. I'm bringing you Capital Breakfast until 9 o'clock this morning. Brendan's on the production desk, 9364 9888, if you want to have a chat to him. And Steve from Naranda rang up and said he's enjoying the program this morning as well. Well, good morning, Steve. You're up early this morning. Let's have a quick glance at the weather. Maximum expected today is 23. We're still hovering around the 10.6, 10.7 mark. So we haven't moved any at all. The sun is poking over the trees up here at Wireless Hill. Actual forecast says sunny, patchy smoke haze about the southern suburbs early this morning. Winds easterly 20 to 30 kilometres. No rain, or 5% chance of rain, which is virtually none, isn't it? Moderate fire danger. UV index is 4, which is also moderate. For Friday, the 8th of May, minimum 11, maximum 24. Mirror image of today, as is the next couple of days. But check with Ian on breakfast tomorrow. He will give you an updated forecast of what is happening around the place. What else have we got coming up for you? We've got lots of music coming up for you. But at the moment, this is Anita Bryant.

bright light city, gonna set my soul, gonna set my soul on fire. Got a whole lot of money that's ready to burn, so get those stakes up higher. There's a thousand pretty women waiting out there. They're all living the devil may care, and I am just a devil with love to spare. So viva Las Vegas, viva Las Vegas. How I wish that there were more than the 24 hours in the day. Even if there were 40 more, I wouldn't sleep a minute away. Oh, there's blackjack and poker and the roulette wheel, a fortune won and lost on every deal. Oh,

fever, Las Vegas with your neon flashing and your one-armed bandits crashing all those hopes down the drain. Fever, Las Vegas turning day into nighttime, turning night into daytime. If you see it once, you'll never be the same again. I'm gonna keep on the run, I'm gonna have me some fun. If it cost me my very last dime, if I wind up broke, well, I'll always remember that I had a swing in time. I'm gonna give it everything I've got. Lady luck, please let the dice stay hot.

Yes, Elvis Presley, Viva Las Vegas, written by Doc Pumas and Mort Schumann, 1964, for the film of the same name, Viva Las Vegas, one of his better films, actually. Now, Anita Bryant, My Little Corner of the World, was a 1960 hit for her, got to number 10 on the Billboard, and guess what, came from her album, My Little Corner of the World. And if it's your birthday today, many happy returns to the day. You share the day with, born this day 1840, died 1893, Tchaikovsky, Peter, is that the translation? Peter Tchaikovsky, born this day 1901, died 1961, Gary Cooper, 1931 and died 2007, Teresa Brewer, born 1939, died 2010, Johnny Maestro, lead singer of The Crests, and born this day 1946, still going strong, Thelma Houston. So if it is your birthday today, many happy returns today. You've got a great day for it. If you're going outside, it is going to be a specky day today. And we're only going to, temperature is going to get to 23, but it's going to be fine and sunny, and that is the way we like it, isn't it? So have a great day, and let's see what we're going to do. The first birthday person, birthday is Teresa Brewer, birthday girl, Teresa Brewer. And this is one of her, one of her popular songs, Like I Do, came from her album Spotlight.

Yes, I never knew what it was like till I kissed you. Written by Don Everly in 1959. Got to number four on the Billboard. And just a matter of pure interest, Chet Atkins was playing guitar on that particular track. Teresa Brewer, Like I Do, birthday girl, born 1931, died 2007. And that was a 1978 album, Spotlight. Spotlight on Teresa Brewer. Time on Capital is now 14 minutes to 8. Arthritis and Osteoporosis WA is holding a free Thrive with Arthritis Expo in Mandurah on Saturday the 9th of May. 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That's 1-800-011-041. Didn't have time to write that down. Give Brendan a ring on the production desk, 9364-9888, and he will pass that information on to you. All right, well, we've got to play some Tchaikovsky, haven't we? Birthday boy Tchaikovsky, born this day 1840, died 1893. I mean, there is so much music that he composed. Was composed with the word I was looking for. I'm pretty sure Stan tonight on his classical program will be playing some Tchaikovsky. But this is one of the more popular ones that's been used, was used in a film, Romeo and Juliet. And the overture was called Fantasy, but it was the love theme from Romeo and Juliet. Henry Mancini playing.

Yes, there we go. Pennsylvania 65,000 1940 album In the Mood from Glenn Miller. Hotel Pennsylvania's telephone number, Pennsylvania 65,000. Henry Mancini brought us the love theme from Romeo and Juliet, written by Tchaikovsky as the Overture Fantasy. And it was Tchaikovsky's birthday, born this day, 1840, and died 1893. Another birthday girl, Thelma Houston, born this day, I've lost it, there we go, 1946, and still going strong.

Thelma Houston, Don't Leave Me This Way. Birthday girl, Thelma Houston, Don't Leave Me This Way. Born this day, 1946. That was from her soul disco album, Any Way That You Like It. And if it is your birthday today, many happy returns a day. Have a great day. All right, we've got a couple of minutes to go until the news. Andre Riggi will take us to the news.

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1: Hello there, I'm Sean Bindley. US President Donald Trump has threatened Iran with bombing at a higher level and intensity if it doesn't agree to a deal. It comes as the US and Iran are said to be working on a one-page memo that could form the basis of a longer-term peace agreement. Nick Harper reports from Washington.
2: Amid reports of potential progress towards a deal between the US and Iran, Donald Trump has weighed in on social media, threatening more bombing if Iran doesn't agree to a deal. He said that military action would be at a much higher level and intensity than it was before. All of that following reports that US and Iranian negotiators are coalescing around a one-page memo, which includes 14 points on which both sides might agree. It includes Iran stopping nuclear enrichment, possibly for 12 to 15 years, with the US in return providing sanctions relief and releasing billions in frozen Iranian funds. The US says it hopes to hear from Iran on the proposal in the next 48 hours. I'm Nick Harper in Washington.
1: More than 140 cruise passengers could face up to 8 weeks in quarantine as health officials assess a hantavirus outbreak. Three people have died in the incident, while others have been evacuated for treatment. The ship is now on its way to the Canary Islands. The virus is normally linked to the presence of rodents, but World Health Organization's Dr. Anne Lindstrand told CBS without any sign of rats, that leaves questions about how it's spreading.
3: This boat has been certified to be free of rodents. And I know that the crew has been scrutinizing every area of the boat to make sure, even having several traps on the boat.
1: Firefighters are warning Australians not to put new batteries on old chargers. NU's Lee Harrison has more.
4: Late on April 19, a home in the Melbourne suburb of Upway went up in flames, taking multiple brigades to put it out. Inspectors say an old and incompatible charger was being used with newer lithium-ion batteries. The speed and difficulty of putting out the blaze has prompted a warning about the emerging risk of batteries used for e-bikes, power tools and power banks. Fire authorities want people to stick to the charger supplied with the device, avoid charging on beds or couches, and not to plug in chargers where they can block doors or exits. Lee Harrison, Air News.
1: Latest insolvency data shows a growing number of small businesses are being forced to close. More than 600 in the state have flagged a need to restructure or shut their doors since the March interest rate rise. Business New South Wales Chief Executive Dan Hunter says many are doing it tough.
5: People's top line revenue is being squeezed because people are spending less. Their debt is going up and causing their expenses to go up. Fuel is contributing to that.
1: The wave of violent incidents targeting Melbourne's nightlife could force some of the city's most popular venues to close for good. Shadow Police Minister Brad Batten has met with around a dozen owners who've declared they are just weeks away from going out of business.
6: The cost impact, because they have to have extra security, not just for themselves, but for their family and their staff. They genuinely worry every night that their venues are going to be targeted. They are concerned about staff walking to and from work. They are now considering closing up here in our state.
1: The Australian dollar is buying 72.3 US cents. 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
7: 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My name's Mick Gooch. I'm bringing you Capital Breakfast until 9 o'clock this morning when we hand over to Jeanette Hembra and our Capital Mornings program. Let's have a glance at the weather. The temperature has gone up. It's now 12.1, they're saying, so it's gone up a couple of degrees because the sun has come up. The sun is poking over the trees.